Oh my God, wasn't that just too much? That dialogue, eh? Oh yeah, Bitch Pudding there with Psycho, Pudding's version. And now, it's Mashup Madness time. Yaz versus Janet Jackson. Control the situation.

Yes. Well, actually, no. I had said that was a mashup with Yazoo and Janet Jackson. That was actually just a regular Yazoo.

what an empowering, amazing anthem that is. I Own the Sky. Jane Badler, better known as Diana from the 80s sci-fi miniseries V. Oh, yeah. Oh, that little fucker. He's still not dead yet. Damn. Oh, and now it's Sporty Spice herself. It's Melanie C.

0: Melanie.
1: Yes, Melanie C. That was actually one of my pandemic albums. Oh yeah. Yeah, Melanie C. Sporty Spice, otherwise known as. And now, local Bay Area recording artist, Miss Sheena Rose, with a cover of that 80s high energy classic, Love Reaction by Divine. This is Sheena Rose from her album, Diva Deluxe, the Rob Moore remix. Enjoy.

yeah. So, we're almost at the end of the show, everybody. Yes, that's right. Thank you so much. So many hugs, so much gratitude for you to listen to the Stranded Playlist Halloween 2023.

0: Hi, mateys. This is KAB Antonio Bay. Stevie Wayne here, beaming a signal across the sea. For the men of the seagrass, 15 miles out tonight, a warm hello. And keep a watch out for that fog bank heading in from the east. Now, in the meantime, relax with me while I play this song from the Coupe de Villes, dedicated just to you.
1: That was, of course, from The Fog from 1980. Enjoy. Up next, Maldoror and The Cure.

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0: Yeah, baby.
1: Whoa, dude.
0: We are loose and ready to go down here at Skeevy Sideshow. It is January 22nd.
1: Another fine Wednesday with the boys.
0: You got it. We are on the coattails of the awesome Edwin the Penguin and the Pro Penguin Party.
1: The Puto Party.
0: Great show, man. As always, really good. Appreciate you. Appreciate everybody who DJs down here at this awesome radio station, yes. Man. This is paradise.
1: We all love you.
0: We love you all. We're in the heart of the Mission on a nice crispy night. It's nice and cool, man.
1: It's fucking cold as shit. My fingers are freezing. Dude,
0: dude, you got to get them working on the wheels of steel.
1: Who's in charge of the heat around here?
0: Yeah. We got to generate some heat, man. Start spinning some vinyl and you'll get hot.
1: We stand in front of a fucking heater right now, dude.
0: You know it, dude. So, man, I'm happy to be back, and we had a great 4 hour, all 45.
1: I'm happy to join you, man.
0: Show. Hell yeah, dude.
1: Yeah, dude. Fuck yeah, bro. I wouldn't be anywhere else.
0: Same, man. Same. So
1: Wednesday nights, playing records.
0: Dude, we're going to have a fun set tonight. It's all kinds of just rando stuff that I put in the bag. I'm trying to play a bunch of stuff we haven't played in a while. You know, you're not going to hear your Don't Stop Believing by Journey or Green Day down here on our show. Not that we don't like it, but I want to play like B-sides and bands you haven't heard.
1: Sure.
0: You know, more of the alternative stuff that's not on the radio. So
1: yeah, dude, B-sides.
0: That's what it's all about. Or finding that record that, you know, for a couple bucks, it's like, dude, we don't even know what this is. Let's preview it and, you know, check it out.
1: So, hell yeah.
0: That's what it's all about. So we're going to kick it off. I'm going to play a band called Everclear. And I got to see them years ago at a New Year's show where they opened up for Tool and Primus, which was pretty rad.
1: Huh.
0: And I kind of was like, this band's pretty good, man. They were three-piece.
1: It's another one of those bands that my friends would have beat me up and left me there if I had to play.
0: Yeah, I mean, this is 90s, so, you know, I mean, it's by that time I was listening to way more stuff than
1: Oh, Lord have mercy.
0: And I'm playing this song because it's called Santa Monica, and, you know, there's...
1: That's not a B-side.
0: No, this is a popular song.
1: Hey.
0: So I basically just lied to y'all.
1: You just lied.
0: I'm playing this for a reason. We're dedicated to LA and our friends and family down there that, you know, are going through some tough times with the fires and whatnot. So figured, you know, it's a song called Santa Monica, and I had this record laying around and I never play it. So figured, let's do it.
1: Awesome, dude.
0: And then we're just going to go into the weird bag of tricks.
1: We'll fucking let her rip.
0: You know it. So we appreciate you guys. We love you. And we're going to, last week we didn't talk much because we had 45s going and we wanted to fit in as many as we could. And we're going to come in and talk every probably 45 minutes or cool. Top of the hours and
1: bring you up to speed.
0: You got it. And then we're going to start podcasting. So by tomorrow, there will be a podcast of this show available so you can enjoy it or pass it on. We would love this to like go to other countries or friends or whatever and, you know, enjoy some music together, share some new music, and keep it going.
1: How do you hold it down? You got like a Facebook handle or something?
0: Well, we have Instagram, Skeevy_Sideshow, and then, you know, RadioValencia.fm under the podcast section. There's a Skeevy Sideshow. I think there's 70-something shows we have on there.
1: No way.
0: And I'm going to drop, once we put this one out, because I want to start off the year with a fresh one.
1: Yeah.
0: I'm going to drop about 20 that I have in the bank that I had gone through and edited. I just hadn't posted them yet.
1: Sweet.
0: So there'll be a lot more shows available for a couple hundred podcasters we have. So I think we're up to like 300 now, which is pretty cool.
1: Holy shit.
0: Not that we're counting, but we love the fact that people listen to it.
1: Yeah, man.
0: And appreciate it. And all we appreciate good. You. So let's get the Skeevy Sideshow going, and we are going to kick it off with Santa Monica by Everclear. Where we at?
1: We are at RadioValencia.fm.

0: Yeah, good old Angus and AC/DC. Dude,
1: finally, you play me some AC/DC, man.
0: Dude, I would play AC/DC all the time. I mean, I got Angus Young tattooed on my arm.
1: Dude, I was going to say, man, it's funny how you don't play him that much, though. It seems
0: that
1: like
0: that record right there was one of my first five records that I actually owned that I didn't, like, snag from my parents.
1: The actual vinyl?
0: That actual vinyl right there.
1: No way. I've kept playing it that long?
0: Dude, I've kept that thing so, like,
1: that thing would be fucked up if it was mine.
0: Yeah, it was just one of those ones. I think I got that one and, like, Van Halen, you know, first album or Diver Down or one of those.
1: They still play.
0: Dude, all my records, I mean, they might have some scratches and grooves, but they're made to play. So, like, all my, even my collector ones, you know, I've got a couple records we're going to play tonight that might be worth 100, 200 bucks, but they're made to play, dude.
1: Dude, I had so many records when I was really young, but I used to bring my turntable out to the skate ramp. And those records sat out in the rain and shit, dude. I was horrible with my records.
0: We, you know, shitty ones we would play around with, and we'd, like, put them on the street and, like, run and stand on them and slide down the street or,
1: yeah,
0: you know, throw them up in the air and try and shoot them with slingshots and, you know, play frisbee with them. But it's like my prized records, man. I've always tried to keep. And
1: the best is when you put them on your, you put your e-brake on, you roll up onto a couple records with your back tires if you're front wheel drive, and you fucking rip always like nobody's business.
0: Yeah, it's hilarious.
1: That's, man, the best thing to do with that.
0: That's funny. We were talking about cars, and my first car was a 1977 Chevy Nova that I bought off Nuns.
1: And you were that guy.
0: Dude, it was like $400, and I was just stoked to have a car. And it was like this blue beat-up Nova. Well, it wasn't that beat-up.
1: What year was it?
0: 77.
1: 77.
0: And I was, like, working at a gas station, and one night one of my buddies was like, dude, let me, you know, pull it in the service area and check it out. So we, like, changed the oil on it.
1: Yeah,
0: and
1: he's like,
0: dude, this is a V8, and it's only running on 4 spark plugs.
1: No way,
0: So
1: dude.
0: We put 4 in there, and I pulled out of there, and that thing laid rubber all the way. I mean,
1: no way.
0: 350
1: You bought it with four pistons running?
0: I mean, yeah, Nuns were driving around. They didn't care.
1: No way.
0: They weren't laying Brodies and stuff.
1: That's awesome.
0: They were doing lawn drops.
1: You instantly got, like, double your money.
0: Oh, man, that car
1: was
0: crazy.
1: How much did you pay for it?
0: Like $400.
1: Fuck yeah, dude.
0: My first car. And that thing lasted a while. I sold to some dude in my high school, but I had it, like, I think I had a Misfit sticker in the back window, and I was telling you, like, the stereo was hanging on wires underneath the dashboard.
1: Oh, yeah, dude. You had home speakers in the back?
0: That was the one.
1: Oh, my God,
0: yeah,
1: dude.
0: Man, those
1: I think
0: the
1: I might have seen you, dude.
0: Those were the days. We used to take
1: that
0: thing
1: hilarious.
0: Out to the Cow Palace and, you know, the shows in the parking lot. And, oh,
1: total dirt head mobile.
0: Oh, it totally was. That's back when I was a long hair.
1: Nice, dude.
0: So we are Skeevy Sideshow down here at this awesome radio station in the heart of the Mission, and we really want to keep it going down here, and it would really help out if you appreciate us or any of the shows on this station, that if you could contribute or make a donation on RadioValencia.fm.
1: Yeah, we wouldn't be here if it wasn't for all your donations.
0: Really, you wouldn't, and all the DJs that put it together. So, you know,
1: it really takes everybody's help.
0: It is. It's a community, and we really appreciate it. I wouldn't want to be at a radio station where I had to play commercials and play what they tell me and have an agenda. I mean, this is something where it's true radio. It's,
1: yeah.
0: We get to do what we want, and we appreciate you guys for supporting and listening. And if you got a buck or two, you know, hit the blue button on RadioValencia.fm and send it our way.
1: Stoke us.
0: And, you know,
1: right, you know,
0: keep it alive.
1: Skeevy.
0: Keep it
1: anytime.
0: Alive. You know, just keep this thing alive. We'll do whatever it takes on our part, but we love you guys. So thank you for listening, and happy new year to everybody.
1: What you got coming up?
0: Okay, I'm going to basically, you're going to do something here too. I'm going to
1: spin some of your records, dude.
0: So I figure we'd take
1: I'm
0: some
1: excited.
0: Shifts.
1: I'm going to play a bunch. I usually play a bunch of records that I don't know who they are, and I just pick a song. And it's been
0: magic.
1: Working out for the last few weeks, I think, you know?
0: That's the beauty and the magic of it. It always works out.
1: Yeah.
0: And we find you're going to pick songs that I don't know or like I know on that album, but I wouldn't have played.
1: Yeah, exactly. Right.
0: So I left some, you know, some good ones in the back for you, but I'm going to play a couple more, and then why don't you take the helm, and then we'll switch back and forth. That's
1: warm me up, dude. I need to do something.
0: It's a lot of fun. So this next song is a cover, but he does a really righteous cover of it, and he passed away a while back, Robert Palmer.
1: Robert Palmer.
0: Yeah, man, he was a partier, and, you know, Power Station, he had with the guys from Duran Duran, mm-hmm. you know, Some Like It Hot, and those couple tunes they had were pretty good. But this one's off his more obscure. It's a B-side, last song. And it's Pressure Drop. You know, the Clash and did
1: no
0: it.
1: Way.
0: And, you know, Toots and the Maytals and stuff. So
1: yeah.
0: I think it's pretty cool and fun. So let's get into that.
1: And can't I'll wait.
0: Keep it rolling, and then you can get some fun in here, too.
1: Sounds like a plan, dude.
0: So thank you for listening to the Skeevy Sideshow at
1: RadioValencia.fm.

was living in a single room with three other individuals. One of them was a male, and the other two, well, the other two were females. God only knows what they were up to in there. And furthermore, Susan, I wouldn't be the least bit surprised to learn that all four of them habitually smoke marijuana cigarettes. Reefers.

Ladies and gentlemen, you've heard about it, read about it. 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Those innocent fun games of the hallucination generation? Here you will meet the swingers, the hipsters, the beatniks, and the acid heads who live from pill party to pill party.

0: Reverend Beatman and the Monsters from Germany.
1: That's pretty sweet, dude.
0: Some good, like, garage rock stuff. But, I mean, they're still doing stuff.
1: I thought that was a comp when I picked it up.
0: Yeah, the cover's kind of weird. It's got that, like, magazine style.
1: Yeah, it looks like a Halloween record.
0: They're great. And he does this thing, the Reverend Beatman solo thing, where he has, like, a, you know, a drum and a guitar, and he sings, and really good.
1: Rad.
0: Yeah, he's just got that sound.
1: How old is that shit?
0: I don't think this is that old. I mean, only a couple years. I didn't look at the back of it. But, you know, they do record albums right now.
1: How'd you hear about them?
0: One of my friends recommended them to me. He really was a big fan of them, and I was like, no way. Like, I've never heard these guys.
1: Wow. So, like I said, I thought it would be like a Halloween type thing, you know?
0: Yeah, dude, it's really cool, man. So I've been enjoying your set. I mean, I kind of split it off with you, and you took over. And,
1: yeah, dude, your records are fun.
0: Dude, it's so fun. It's like being at the record store watching you do it. You know, you're just picking out random things and sampling them. You're like, what is this?
1: I wonder what this sounds like. It must be good enough if it got brought here.
0: Yeah, I mean, we just kind of throw them in the bag. I hate making a pre-made set. I mean, I'll try and, you know, think of our opening song and the first couple of songs. And after that, it's better just... To me, the magic is, you know, just
1: I like to roll with it.
0: Yeah, you know it. So.
1: Hell yeah.
0: It's been a fun night, man. It's coming together.
1: Fuck yeah, dude. I'm going to play some guitar-driven songs coming up next.
0: Oh, yeah, dude. So I appreciate everybody for listening so much to us out there. And we really like being at this radio station and want to keep it going. So, you know, we need a little bit of help being a community radio station. And your donations are appreciated in the new year.
1: Yeah, RadioValencia.fm. You just click on it. It's on the homepage right there. PayPal, and you can pay your pals.
0: You got it. I mean, $1, $100, $1,000,000, whatever you got.
1: Yeah, just $500. Dude, no big deal.
0: Anything is nice.
1: In today's economy, dude, $500 ain't shit.
0: Hey, it goes to a good cause, and we appreciate and love you guys. We're going to keep this thing going. So, let's keep playing some records. I picked a song just to come back in with because my daughter actually got me this record for Christmas, and I figured I'd play a song off it. I really like it. It's really mellow. I actually play this at home a lot at night, and I remember seeing the band at Shoreline. I think it was like a Bridge Benefit or something.
1: Who is it?
0: Mazzy Star.
1: Oh, okay.
0: And, you know, everybody knows Fade Into You, but I really like this song, and it's the other album, so I think it'll be fun.
1: So, what Mazzy Star's real name is.
0: What I didn't know is it's kind of like Pink Floyd. Mazzy Star is the band. I think her name's something Sandoval or something.
1: That's what it was. I knew there was a weird twist to it.
0: I might be wrong.
1: I always thought it was like some chick, Mazzy Star.
0: I did the same thing, and my daughter's like, no, that's the band's name, Dad.
1: Oh, that's hilarious.
0: So I was stoked to get
1: this.
0: Got
1: me.
0: And I think this will be a lot of fun. So let's play this and then just keep going with your stuff, man.
1: Like
0: we'll segue into it.
1: Going with your stuff.
0: So thanks for listening to Skeevy Sideshow at
1: RadioValencia.fm.

0: Baby, baby.
1: Whoa, dude.
0: Motorhead. Don't forget the Joker.
1: Have you ever seen Motorhead?
0: Yeah, several times. Yeah, dude, and they live, I mean, they are loud, fast, and furious, and the crowd gets into it. I mean, just great show. They were so fun.
1: I've never seen Motorhead. I don't think so. Maybe when I, like, in the 90s when I went to a lot of, like, big Coliseum-type shows, but I was never a big fan. Oh, dude, and I did. I saw Motorhead with the Cro-Max.
0: Oh, dude, good show. That pairs pretty well. I saw him, last time I saw him was at the Warfield shortly before he passed, like probably a year before Lemmy passed away. So you got to watch that documentary on Lemmy. It's really good.
1: Really? What channel is it on?
0: Well, I don't know because I just probably, you know, watch it on YouTube or something, but it's really cool. He's just a really interesting dude.
1: When did it come out?
0: Probably 5 years ago or so. I don't know. I'm probably way off on that, but, you know, I'm just going to shoot that out there. So we are down here having a blast, man. You had some good ones. You played. I took over the last couple songs, but, man, you were killing it.
1: Dude, I just grabbed your records, bro. They're already pre-picked, so how bad can they be? You know what I mean?
0: Yeah, I mean, it's...
1: You already brought them, so they're already, like, you know, approved.
0: Well,
1: so.
0: It was funny. Like, you pulled out a Joan Jett one, and then you went and played Slade right after, and it's funny because, like, the Runaways covered, you know, Mama, We're All Crazy Now by Slade, so I thought that was cool.
1: Awesome.
0: Seemed to put it together well, so shout out to everybody listening to us out there. James I up in the north with the work crew. Love you guys. Thanks for listening and supporting. You know, people down south, our friends in LA, JB and everybody. Hope you're hanging in there. Want to hear that you guys are safe and everything's okay.
1: Yeah, man.
0: And all our other fans out there, we love you guys. And in this new year, we want to show how much we appreciate you. And, you know, this is what it's all about. Yeah, passing the music on.
1: You can show how much you appreciate us by going to RadioValencia.fm and coughing up a few bucks.
0: Yeah, if you got a couple dollars to spare, go to RadioValencia.fm, hit the blue button, and we're going to be fundraising for like the next month. So we're going to try not to bug people about it, but we appreciate any help we can get.
1: Maybe we could stoke up the March of Dimebags, dude.
0: Oh, dude, in March. Yeah, or April. 420, March of Dimebags.
1: We can't believe it's already rolling up again, dude.
0: Wow, man.
1: We missed the last one, and now it's already another fucking year. Oh, my God.
0: Did you mean that pun? It's already rolling up again?
1: Dude.
0: Oh, that's funny.
1: Yeah.
0: So, we love you guys, and I'm going to get back in with some records here, and this is a band called Love and Rockets that came out of Bauhaus, and a song called If There's a Heaven Above.
1: More music that I would have gotten beat up by my friends. Yes,
0: you're so funny.
1: They would have just fucking tortured me if I'd listened to that shit, dude.
0: Dude, I saw these guys at Cruel World, like, oh, probably.
1: I mean, I like it now, but it's like, Vorbeaten.
0: Yeah, oh, yeah. I know how it went. But you know what? You're listening to him now.
1: You got big balls playing that shit around here, boy.
0: I listen to everything. And I love all music, man. So let's do it. That's what the show's all about. Fuck, where are we at?
1: Dude. Radio Valencia.fm.

0: Leatherface.
1: Whoa, dude. That was some heavy, heavy fat record shit right there, boy.
0: Well, that's kind of an unknown band that I'm a big fan of. It's kind of like mellower, you know, pop punk. But, man, that New Year's song, dude. You know, fuck you, that's my name. Dude, that guitar
1: fucking Rory's
0: drums on that. I mean, his feet are just moving.
1: It's insane that he tracks all that shit before everybody else.
0: Yeah, dude. I remember getting to hear that before they released it, and I was like, oh, my God, dude. That is just insanely fast. I mean, it was just one of those things, I think, you know, competing with NoFX at the time and some of the other bands.
1: Oh, that's funny. How long ago
0: was
1: that?
0: I remember Fat Mike literally was like, holy shit, when he heard that song.
1: No way.
0: Oh, yeah. That was like back in the, early 2000s, late 90s. I can't even remember, dude. It's just all a blur to me. But it was cool to be in the Bay Area and be around that. Rest in peace, Tony Sly. Awesome dude. Just the most punk rock dude I ever knew.
1: Wow.
0: Just seriously. I mean, he literally said one time, and I can't remember the exact quote. I should be reading it, but he's like, punk rock is a state of mind. It's not if you spike your hair or get a tattoo, dude.
1: Huh.
0: And he was so cool and caring and sharing and just rad dude. So let's keep it going.
1: Dude, it's guitar time.
0: I know you wanted to kind of play some nerd rock here, and I love it, so I'm not going to complain.
1: Yeah, dude, Scorpions. Never thought I'd be playing Scorpions on a radio show, I'll tell you that.
0: Early Scorpions, I mean.
1: Oh, yeah, dude, it's like 70s, like 6 or something like that. Isn't it 78?
0: Yuli John Roth on guitar?
1: Yeah,
0: rad.
1: I'm just getting into them right now. I totally dropped the ball on listening to that shit when I was younger.
0: Hey, dude, the future's wide open. You can always embrace new music.
1: I think
0: music.
1: He played, like, my buddy Sean down in San Jose. I think he played, like, a year ago or a year and a half ago. He's all, dude, you got to go to the show with me. And I think he played this song I'm going to play.
0: Oh, damn.
1: And I couldn't even get it. I was just like, this fucking sounds like shit, dude. I didn't like it, but now it blows my mind.
0: I'm glad you're, you know, playing it. That's rad. Yeah, I played some weird stuff. I kind of went through that set and played that that weird House of the Rising Sun cover that we found, dude, in the dollar bin.
1: That thing's funny. The cover's awesome.
0: Oh, dude, it's a rad cover. It's got like ladies and motorcycles on it.
1: Motorcycles.
0: It has nothing to do with like the type disco, like, I don't know, Santa Esmeralda is what it's called.
1: Wow.
0: Pretty rad. And I mean, just a long version.
1: How much you pay for that one?
0: Like $2.
1: Yeah.
0: Yeah. And then I played Ghetto Blaster from Africa before that with kind of, just that upbeat drumming stuff. Really, really fun stuff.
1: Hell yeah.
0: Hopefully introduce people to some new music. And if you don't like it, you can just go to the next song. So here is...
1: Handle it.
0: You're going to play like a 10-minute set right now?
1: Yeah, dude. I got a couple guitar songs that are coming up. And yeah, dude. Scorpions.
0: And then we'll wrap up the show and be on to the next one. And we're going to be podcasting this. I'll have it out tomorrow. And we'll post it at skeevy_sideshow, radiovalencia.fm. We'll have it under podcasts, and hope you guys enjoy it. 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
1: We love you.
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0: That was some raw Weezer kitchen tape demos.
1: Another band I would have gotten beat up if I fucking tried.
0: You're
1: to play.
0: So funny. After you played like the total nerd rock, I love it though. Rad songs by Scorpions and Rush.
1: Hell yeah.
0: But it's been a great night. Thank you for listening to Skeevy Sideshow down here at Radio Valencia. We love all you guys out there. Be safe and warm. And we're going to finish it up with a song. It's a cover by Garbage is doing it. It's called Because the Night.
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0: Good night.

0: yeah, baby.
1: Whoa, dude.
0: We are loose and ready to go down here at Skeevy Sideshow. It is January 22nd.
1: Another fine Wednesday with the boys.
0: You got it. We are on the coattails of the awesome Edwin the Penguin and the Pro Penguin Party.
1: The Puto Party.
0: Great show, man. As always, really good. Appreciate you. Appreciate everybody who DJs down here at this awesome radio station, yes. Man. This is paradise.
1: We all love you.
0: We love you all. We're in the heart of the Mission on a nice crispy night. It's nice and cool, man.
1: It's fucking cold as shit. My fingers are freezing.
0: Dude, you got to get them working on the wheels of steel.
1: Who's in charge of the heat around here?
0: Yeah. We got to generate some heat, man. Start spinning some vinyl and you'll get hot, man.
1: I stand in front of a fucking heater right now, dude.
0: You know it, dude. So, man, I'm happy to be back, and we had a great 4-hour, all 45.
1: I'm happy to join you, man.
0: Show. Hell yeah, dude.
1: Yeah, dude. Fuck yeah, bro. I wouldn't be anywhere else.
0: Same, man. Same. So
1: Wednesday nights, playing records.
0: Dude, we're going to have a fun set tonight. It's all kinds of just rando stuff that I put in the bag. I'm trying to play a bunch of stuff we haven't played in a while. You know, you're not going to hear your Don't Stop Believing by Journey or Green Day down here on our show. Not that we don't like it, but I want to play like B-sides and bands you haven't heard.
1: Sure.
0: You know, more of the alternative stuff that's not on the radio. So
1: yeah, dude, B-sides.
0: That's what it's all about. Or finding that record that, you know, for a couple bucks, it's like, dude, we don't even know what this is. Let's preview it and, you know, check it out.
1: So, hell yeah.
0: That's what it's all about. So we're going to kick it off. I'm going to play a band called Everclear. And I got to see them years ago at a New Year's show where they opened up for Tool and Primus, which was pretty rad.
1: Huh.
0: And I kind of was like, this band's pretty good, man. They were three-piece.
1: It's another one of those bands that my friends would have beat me up and left me there if I had to play.
0: Yeah, I mean, this is 90s, so, you know, I mean, it's by that time I was listening to way more stuff than Black
1: Lord
0: Sabbath.
1: Have mercy.
0: And I'm playing this song because it's called Santa Monica, and, you know, there's...
1: That's not a B-side.
0: No, this is a popular song.
1: Hey.
0: So I basically just lied to y'all.
1: You just lied.
0: I'm playing this for a reason. We're dedicated to L.A. and our friends and family down there that, you know, are going through some tough times with the fires and whatnot. So figured, you know, it's a song called Santa Monica, and I had this record laying around, and I never play it. So figured, let's do it.
1: Awesome, dude.
0: And then we're just going to go into the weird bag of tricks.
1: We'll fucking let her rip.
0: You know it. So we appreciate you guys. We love you. And we're going to... Last week, we didn't talk much because we had 45s going, and we wanted to fit in as many as we could. And we're going to come in and talk every probably 45 minutes or cool. Top of the hours. And
1: bring you up to speed.
0: You got it. And then we're going to start podcasting. So by tomorrow, there will be a podcast of this show available. So you can enjoy it or pass it on. We would love this to like go to other countries or friends or whatever. And, you know, enjoy some music together, share some new music, and keep it going.
1: How do you hold it down? You got like a Facebook handle or something?
0: Well, we have Instagram, Skeevy_Sideshow. Sorry. And then, you know, RadioValencia.fm under the podcast section. There's a Skeevy Sideshow. I think there's 70-something shows we have on there.
1: No way.
0: And I'm going to drop, once we put this one out, because I want to start off the year with a fresh one.
1: Yeah.
0: I'm going to drop about 20 that I have in the bank that I had gone through and edited. I just hadn't posted them yet.
1: Sweet.
0: So there'll be a lot more shows available for a couple hundred podcasters we have. So I think we're up to like 300 now, which is pretty cool.
1: Holy shit.
0: And not that we're counting, but we love the fact that people listen to it.
1: Yeah, man.
0: And appreciate it. And all we appreciate good. You. So let's get the Skeevy Sideshow going, and we're going to kick it off with Santa Monica by Everclear. Where we at?
1: We are at RadioValencia.fm.

0: Yeah, good old Angus and AC/DC. And
1: finally, you play me some AC/DC, man.
0: Dude, I would play AC/DC all the time. I mean, I got Angus Young tattooed on my arm.
1: Dude, I was going to say, man, it's funny how you don't play them that much, though. It seems
0: that
1: like
0: that record right there was one of my first five records that I actually owned that I didn't, like, snag from my parents.
1: The actual vinyl?
0: That actual vinyl right there.
1: No way. I've kept playing it that long?
0: Dude, I've kept that thing so, like,
1: that thing would be fucked up if it was mine.
0: Yeah, it was just one of those ones. I think I got that one and, like, Van Halen, you know, first album or Diver Down or one of those.
1: They still play.
0: Dude, all my records, I mean, they might have some scratches and grooves, but they're made to play. So, like, all my, even my collector still ones, you know, I've got a couple records we're going to play tonight that might be worth $100, $200, but they're made to play, dude.
1: Dude, I had so many records when I was really young, but I used to bring my turntable out to the skate ramp. And those records sat out in the rain and shit, dude. I was horrible with my records.
0: We, you know, shitty ones we would play around with, and we'd, like, put them on the street and, like, run and stand on them and slide down the street or,
1: yeah,
0: you know, throw them up in the air and try and shoot them with slingshots and, you know, play frisbee with them. But it's like my prized records, man, I've always tried to keep. And
1: the best is when you put them on your, you put your e-brake on, you roll up onto a couple records with your back tires if you're front wheel drive, and you fucking rip always like nobody's business.
0: Yeah, it's hilarious.
1: That's, man, the best thing to do with that.
0: That's funny. We were talking about cars, and my first car was a 1977 Chevy Nova that I bought off Nuns.
1: And you were that guy.
0: Dude, it was like $400, and I was just stoked to have a car. And it was like this blue beat-up Nova. Well, it wasn't that beat-up.
1: What year was it?
0: 77. And I was, like, working at a gas station, and one night one of my buddies was like, dude, let me, you know, pull it in the service area and check it out. So we, like, changed the oil on it.
1: Yeah,
0: and
1: he's nice.
0: He's like, dude, this is a V8, and it's only running on 4 spark plugs.
1: No way.
0: So
1: dude,
0: we put 4 in there, and I pulled out of there, and that thing laid rubber all the, I mean,
1: no way.
0: 350
1: You bought it with four pistons running?
0: I mean, yeah, Nuns were driving around. They didn't care, I don't think. They weren't laying Brodies and stuff.
1: That's
0: awesome.
1: They
0: were doing lawn drops.
1: You instantly got, like, double your money.
0: Oh, man, that car
1: was
0: crazy.
1: How much did you pay for it?
0: Like $400.
1: Fuck yeah, dude.
0: My first car. And that thing lasted a while. I sold to some dude in my high school, but I had it, like, I think I had a Misfit sticker in the back window, and I was telling you, like, the stereo was hanging on wires underneath the dashboard.
1: Oh, yeah, dude. You had home speakers in the back?
0: That was the one.
1: Oh, my God,
0: yeah,
1: dude.
0: Man, those
1: I think
0: the
1: I might have seen you, dude.
0: Those were the days. We used to take that
1: That's
0: thing
1: hilarious.
0: Out to the Cow Palace and, you know, the shows in the parking lot. And, oh,
1: total dirt head mobile.
0: Oh, it totally was. That's back when I was a long hair.
1: Nice, dude.
0: So we are Skeevy Sideshow down here at this awesome radio station in the heart of the Mission, and we really want to keep it going down here, and it would really help out if you appreciate us or any of the shows on this station, that if you could contribute or make a donation on RadioValencia.fm.
1: Yeah, we wouldn't be here if it wasn't for all your donations.
0: Really, you wouldn't, and all the DJs that put it together. So, you know,
1: it really takes everybody's help.
0: It is. It's a community, and we really appreciate it. I wouldn't want to be at a radio station where I had to play commercials and play what they tell me and have an agenda. I mean, this is something where it's true radio. It's,
1: yeah,
0: we get to do what we want, and we appreciate you guys for supporting and listening. And if you got a buck or two, you know, hit the blue button on RadioValencia.fm and send it our way.
1: Stoke us.
0: And, you know,
1: right,
0: keep,
1: you know,
0: keep it alive.
1: Stevie,
0: keep it
1: anytime.
0: Alive. Anytime. You know, just keep this thing alive. We'll do whatever it takes on our part, but we love you guys. So thank you for listening, and happy new year to everybody.
1: What you got coming up?
0: Okay, I'm going to basically, you're going to do some here too. I'm going to
1: spin some of your records, dude.
0: So I figure we'd take
1: some shifts.
0: I'm
1: going to play a bunch. I usually play a bunch of records that I don't know who they are, and I just pick a song. And it's been working out for the last few weeks, I think, you know?
0: That's the beauty and the magic of it. It always works out.
1: Yeah.
0: And we find you're going to pick songs that I don't know or, like, I know on that album, but I wouldn't have played.
1: Yeah, exactly. Right.
0: So I left some, you know, some good ones in the back for you, but I'm going to play a couple more, and then why don't you take the helm, and then we'll switch back and forth. That's,
1: yeah, warm me up, dude. I need to do something.
0: It's a lot of fun. So this next song is a cover, but he does a really righteous cover of it, and he passed away a while back, Robert Palmer.
1: Robert Palmer.
0: Yeah, man. He was a partier, and, you know, Power Station, he had with the guys from Duran Duran, mm-hmm. You know, Some Like It Hot, and those couple tunes they had were pretty good, but this one's off his more obscure, it's a B-side, last song, and it's Pressure Drop, you know, the Clash and did
1: no
0: it
1: way.
0: And you know, Toots and the Maytals and stuff. So
1: yeah,
0: I think it's pretty cool and fun. So let's get into that.
1: And can't I'll wait.
0: Keep it rolling, and then you can get some fun in here, too.
1: Sounds like a plan, dude.
0: So thank you for listening to the Skeevy Sideshow at
1: RadioValencia.fm.

She was living in a single room with three other individuals. One of them was a male, and the other two? Well, the other two were females. God only knows what they were up to in there. And furthermore, Susan, I wouldn't be the least bit surprised to learn that all four of them habitually smoke marijuana cigarettes. Reefers.

Ladies and gentlemen, you've heard about it, read about it, but have you ever seen a psychedelic circus? Those innocent fun games of the hallucination generation? Here you will meet the swingers, the hipsters, the beatniks, and the acid heads who live from pill party to pill party.

0: Reverend Beatman and the Monsters from Germany.
1: That's pretty sweet, dude.
0: Some good, like, garage rock stuff. But, I mean, they're still doing stuff.
1: I thought that was a comp when I picked it up.
0: Yeah, the cover's kind of weird. It's got that, like, magazine style.
1: Yeah, it looks like a Halloween record.
0: They're great. And he does this thing, the Reverend Beatman solo thing, where he has, like, a, you know, a drum and a guitar, and he sings, and really good.
1: Rad.
0: Yeah, he's just got that sound.
1: How old is that shit?
0: I don't think this is that old. I mean, only a couple years. I didn't look at the back of it, but, you know, they do record albums right now.
1: How'd you hear about them?
0: One of my friends recommended them to me. He really was a big fan of them, and I was like, no way. Like, I've never heard these guys.
1: Wow.
0: So,
1: I never, like I said, I thought it would be like a Halloween type thing, you know?
0: Yeah, dude, it's really cool, man. So, I've been enjoying your set. I mean, I kind of split it off with you, and you took over. And,
1: yeah, dude, your records are fun.
0: Dude, it's so fun. It's like being at the record store watching you do it. You know, you're just picking out random things and sampling them. You're like, what is this?
1: I wonder what this sounds like. It must be good enough if it got brought here.
0: Yeah, I mean, we just kind of throw them in the bag. I hate making a pre-made set. I mean, I'll try and, you know, think of our opening song and the first couple of songs. And after that, it's better just, to me, the magic is, you know, just
1: I like doing to as roll we go. With it.
0: Yeah, you know it. So.
1: Hell yeah.
0: It's been a fun night, man. It's coming together.
1: Fuck yeah, dude. I'm going to play some guitar-driven songs coming up next.
0: Oh, yeah, dude. So I appreciate everybody for listening so much to us out there. And we really like being at this radio station and want to keep it going. So, you know, we need a little bit of help being a community radio station. And your donations are appreciated in the new year.
1: Yeah, RadioValencia.fm. You just click on it. It's on the homepage right there. PayPal, and you can pay your pals.
0: You got it. I mean, $1, $100, $1,000,000, whatever you got.
1: Yeah, just $500. Dude, no big deal.
0: Anything is nice.
1: In today's economy, dude, $500 ain't shit.
0: Hey, it goes to a good cause, and we appreciate and love you guys. We're going to keep this thing going. So, let's keep playing some records. I picked a song just to come back in with because my daughter actually got me this record for Christmas, and I figured I'd play a song off it. I really like it. It's really mellow. I actually play this at home a lot at night, and I remember seeing the band at Shoreline. I think it was like a Bridge Benefit or something.
1: Who is it?
0: Mazzy Star.
1: Oh, okay.
0: And, you know, everybody knows Fade Into You, but I really like this song. It's the other album, so I think it'll be fun.
1: I wonder what Mazzy Star's real name is.
0: What I didn't know is it's kind of like Pink Floyd. Mazzy Star is the band.
1: Oh.
0: I think her name is something Sandoval or something.
1: That's what it was. I knew there was a weird twist
0: out there,
1: to it.
0: I might be wrong.
1: I always thought it was like some chick, Mazzy Star.
0: I did the same thing, and my daughter's like, no, that's the band's name, Dad.
1: Oh, that's hilarious.
0: So I was stoked to get
1: this.
0: Got
1: me.
0: And I think this will be a lot of fun. So let's play this, and then just keep going with your stuff, man.
1: Like
0: we'll segue into it.
1: Going with your stuff, bro.
0: So thanks for listening to Skeevy Sideshow at
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0: baby.
1: Whoa, dude.
0: Motorhead. Don't forget the Joker.
1: Have you ever seen Motorhead?
0: Yeah, several times. Yeah, dude, and they live, I mean, they are loud, fast, and furious, and the crowd gets into it. I mean, just great show. They were so fun.
1: I've never seen Motorhead. I don't think so. Maybe when I, like, in the 90s when I went to a lot of, like, big Coliseum-type shows, but I was never a big fan. Oh, wait, I did. I saw Motorhead with the Cro-Mags.
0: Oh, dude, good show. That pairs pretty well. I saw him, last time I saw him was at the Warfield shortly before he passed, like probably a year before Lemmy passed away. So you got to watch that documentary on Lemmy. It's really good.
1: Really? What channel is it on?
0: Well, I don't know because I just probably, you know, watch it on YouTube or something, but it's really cool. He's just a really interesting dude.
1: When did it come out?
0: Probably 5 years ago or so. I don't know. I'm probably way off on that, but you know, I'm just going to shoot that out there. So we are down here having a blast, man. You had some good ones. You played. I took over the last couple songs, but man, you were killing it.
1: Dude, I just grabbed your records, bro. They're already pre-picked, so how bad can they be? You know what I mean?
0: Yeah, I mean, it's...
1: You already brought them, so they're already, like, you know, approved.
0: Well,
1: so.
0: It was funny, like, you pulled out a Joan Jett one, and then you went and played Slade right after, and it's funny, because, like, the Runaways covered, you know, Mama, We're All Crazy Now, by Slade, so I thought that was cool.
1: Awesome.
0: Seemed to put it together well, so shout out to everybody listening to us out there. James I up in the north with the work crew, love you guys, thanks for listening and supporting. You know, people down south, our friends in LA, JB and everybody, hope you're hanging in there. Want to hear that you guys are safe and everything's okay.
1: Yeah, man.
0: And all our other fans out there, we love you guys, and in this new year we want to show how much we appreciate you. And you know, this is what it's all about. Yeah, passing the music on.
1: You can show how much you appreciate us by going to RadioValencia.fm and coughing up a few bucks.
0: Yeah, if you got a couple dollars to sell, go to RadioValencia.fm, hit the blue button, and we're going to be fundraising for like the next month, so we're going to try not to bug people about it, but we appreciate any help we can get.
1: Maybe we could stoke up the March of Dimebags, dude.
0: Oh, dude, in March. Yeah, or April. 420, March of Dimebags.
1: We can't believe it's already rolling up again, dude.
0: Wow, man.
1: We missed the last one, and now it's already another fucking year. Oh, my God.
0: Did you mean that pun? It's already rolling up again?
1: Dude.
0: Oh, that's funny.
1: Yeah.
0: So we love you guys, and I'm going to get back in with some records here. And this is a band called Love and Rockets that came out of Bauhaus, and a song called If There's a Heaven Above.
1: More music that I would have gotten beat up by my friends.
0: You're so funny.
1: They would have just fucking tortured me if I'd listened to that shit, dude.
0: Dude, I saw these guys at Cruel World. Like, probably.
1: I mean, I like it now, but it's like, verbieten.
0: Yeah, oh yeah. I know how it went. But you know what? You're listening to him now.
1: You got big balls playing that shit around here, boy.
0: I listen to everything. And I love all music, man. So let's do it. That's what the show's all about.
1: Fuck,
0: where are we at?
1: Dude. Radio Valencia.fm.

0: Leatherface.
1: Whoa, dude. That was some heavy, heavy fat record shit right there, boy.
0: Well, that was kind of an unknown band that I'm a big fan of. It's kind of like mellower, you know, pop punk. But man, that New Use song, dude, you know, fuck you, that's my name, dude. That guitar
1: fucking Rory's
0: drums on that. I mean, his feet are just moving.
1: It's insane that he tracks all that shit before everybody else.
0: Yeah, dude, I remember getting to hear that before they released it, and I was like, oh my God, dude, that is just insanely fast. I mean, it was just one of those things, I think, you know, competing with NoFX at the time and some of the other bands.
1: Oh,
0: and
1: that's funny. How long ago was that?
0: I remember Fat Mike literally was like, holy shit, when he heard that song.
1: No way.
0: Oh, yeah, that was like back in the, what, early 2000s, late 90s? I can't even remember, dude. It's just all a blur to me. But it was cool to be in the Bay Area and be around that. Rest in peace, Tony Sly. Awesome dude. Just the most punk rock dude I ever knew.
1: Wow.
0: Just seriously. I mean, he literally said one time, and I can't remember the exact quote, I should be reading it, but he's like, punk rock is a state of mind. It's not if you, you know, spike your hair or get a tattoo, dude. And he was so cool and caring and sharing and just rad dude. So let's keep it going.
1: Dude, it's guitar time.
0: I know you wanted to kind of play some nerd rock here, and I love it, so I'm not going to complain.
1: Yeah, dude, Scorpions. Never thought I'd be playing Scorpions on a radio show, I'll tell you that.
0: Early Scorpions, I mean.
1: Oh, yeah, dude, it's like 70s, like 6 or something like that. Isn't it 78?
0: Uli John Roth on guitar?
1: Yeah,
0: rad.
1: I'm just getting into them right now. I totally dropped the ball on listening to that shit when I was younger.
0: Hey, dude, the future's wide open. You can always embrace new music.
1: I think
0: music.
1: He played, like, my buddy Sean down in San Jose. I think he played, like, a year ago or a year and a half ago. He's all, dude, you got to go to the show with me. And I think he played this song I'm going to play.
0: Oh, damn.
1: And I couldn't even get it. I was just like, this fucking sounds like shit, dude. I didn't like it. But now, it blows my mind.
0: I'm glad you're, you know, playing it. That's rad. Yeah, I played some weird stuff. I kind of went through that set and played that that, you know, weird House of the Rising Sun cover that we found, dude, in the, you know, dollar bin.
1: That thing's funny. The cover's awesome.
0: Oh, dude, it's a rad cover. It's got like ladies and motorcycles on it.
1: Motorcycles.
0: It has nothing to do with like the type disco, like, I don't know, Santa Esmeralda is what it's called.
1: Wow.
0: Pretty rad. And I mean, just a long version.
1: How much you pay for that one?
0: Like $2.
1: Yeah.
0: Yeah. And then I played Ghetto Blaster from Africa before that with kind of, you know, just that upbeat drumming stuff. Really, really fun stuff.
1: Hell yeah.
0: Hopefully introduce people to some new music. And if you don't like it, you can just go to the next song. So here is...
1: Handle it.
0: You're going to play like a 10-minute set right now?
1: Yeah, I got a couple guitar songs that are coming up. And Scorpions.
0: And then we'll wrap up the show and be on to the next one. And we're going to be podcasting this. I'll have it out tomorrow. And we'll post it at skeevy_sideshow, radiovalencia.fm. We'll have it under podcasts, and hope you guys enjoy it. Really appreciate all the listeners out there.
1: We love you.
0: Where we at?
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0: That was some raw Weezer kitchen tape demos.
1: Another band I would have gotten beat up if I fucking tried
0: to play. You're so funny. After you played like the total nerd rock, I love it though. Rad songs by Scorpions and Rush.
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0: But it's been a great night. Thank you for listening to Skeevy Sideshow down here at Radio Valencia. We love all you guys out there. Be safe and warm. And we're going to finish it up with a song. It's a cover by Garbage is doing it. It's called Because the Night.
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0: Good night.

The name of this story is The Witch's Vacation. When you hear this sound, you'll know it's time to turn the page. Now, let's begin. We know a witch. She lives next door. My brother and I have so much fun with her. We never like to go away from home. But last summer, we had to go to camp. We felt bad because the witch wasn't coming with us. It was raining when we got to camp. They gave us a tent number, and we ran to find the tent. When we saw the tent, we were afraid to go inside. What a surprise! We all put on our bathing suits, but we couldn't go swimming. It was raining even harder now. Then I saw something funny. In just one spot on the beach, it was not raining at all. And someone was there waving at us. Guess who it was? The other kids thought our friend was funny looking. One of them made fun of her bathing suit. The witch just smiled and turned him into a terrific swimmer.

but just for a minute. Then she gave all the kids some water wings to play with. My brother built a sandcastle, but a big kid knocked it down. It didn't matter. The witch helped my brother build another sandcastle. We were so glad that our witch was with us again. The next day, she packed a picnic basket. But by the time we got to the picnic grounds, all the tables were taken. So we ate on the witch's picnic tablecloth. Then everyone hiked to Lookout Point. The big kids left us far behind. The witch just smiled. She said we would get to the top first. And we did. The witch helped to make camping fun for everyone. One night, the cook couldn't get the campfire going. It looked as if we would not have a weenie roast that night. Our good witch

0: And she was. When we wanted to go sailing, the witch found a sailboat. Just the right size for us. One day I took out a rowboat so my brother could go fishing. He wasn't having much luck until... The witch let him use her broom for a fishing pole. After a while, the witch went ashore to take a nap. We were having so much fun that we didn't see where we were going. There was a waterfall ahead and we couldn't stop. We tried the witch's broom. It only works for witches. I wished for the witch as hard as I could. Back at the camp, the witch woke up. She knew we were in trouble. But she didn't have her broom. How could she get to us in time? In a wink, she changed the water to ice. And rushed to save us. Good old witch. We flew back to camp. The witch changed the ice back to water, and we celebrated by having a swimming party. It was the best vacation ever, thanks to our witch.
1: Look, the red light's on again in the studio, all right? Okay, a bit of respect. One, two, three, four.

0: Do you occasionally have a bit too much to drink? Well, you should listen to the Maldoror and Dr. Junk show. We'll get you home from the bar safely. Here's an actual recording of us dropping off a longtime listener at his very doorstep. Let's listen, shall we?
1: This is letting itself into his home. And you're in.
2: Thank you.
1: Be careful. Sleep on your side. You alright?
2: No. Just shut the door. It'll be fine.
1: Alright.
0: 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Dr. Junk and Maldoror are not actually responsible enough to make sure you get home. 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It'll be fine.

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And when I'm in San Francisco, and that's all the fucking time, I listen to Radio Valencia because they play that good roots shit. God bless you. Take care. 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

watching.

0: Here, they wrote some pretty silly songs back in those days.
1: Oh, they wrote some silly songs. Look at this one. It was done by Ishka Bibble with the old professor, Kay Kaiser.
0: Evening, folks. Hi, y'all.
2: Come on, chillin', yes, dance.
0: Come on, Evie. Let's dive into that itty-bitty poo.
2: All right, with the three itty-fitties.

0: English well. Well, I guess only time will tell. What do you say we go over and talk with our guest, all right, Evie?
1: Hi, this is Country Joe McDonald, and you're listening to Radio Valencia.

They're building a gallows outside my cell. 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And the whole town's waiting just to hear me yell. I got 24 minutes to go. Well, they gave me some beans for my last meal. I got 23 minutes to go. But nobody asked me how I feel. I got 22 minutes to go. Well, I sent for the governor and the whole darn bunch.

Warnings of gales in Humber, Thames, Dover, White, Portland, Plymouth, Biscay, Fitzroy, Sole, Lundy, Fastnet, Irish Sea, Shannon, Hebrides, Bailey, Faroes, Southeast Iceland. The general synopsis of 1300.

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But we all should remember Jesus' birthday. 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Yet he was mangled, abused, then crucified. I live by his teachings in gratitude.

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0: 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Hey, are you?
1: Hey,
0: are you?
1: Hey,
0: are you?
1: Hey,
0: oh he,
1: oh he,
0: oh he,
1: oh he,
0: oh he,
1: oh he,
0: oh he,
1: oh he,
0: oh he,
1: oh he,
0: oh he,
1: oh he,
0: oh he,
1: oh he,
0: oh he,
1: oh he,
2: oh he, oh he, oh he,
1: oh he, oh he,
2: oh he, oh he,
1: oh he,
2: oh he,
1: oh he,
2: oh he,
1: oh he,
2: oh he,
1: oh he,
2: oh he,
1: oh he,
2: oh he,
1: oh he,
2: oh he,
1: oh
2: he,
1: oh
2: he,
1: oh
2: he,
1: oh
2: he,
1: oh
2: he,
1: oh he,
2: oh he,
1: oh he,
2: oh he,
1: oh he,
2: oh he,
1: oh he,
2: oh he,
1: oh he,
2: oh he,
1: oh he,
2: oh he,
1: oh
2: he,
1: oh
2: he,
1: oh
2: he,
1: oh
2: he,
1: oh
2: he,
1: oh
2: he,
1: oh

Oh, yeah! Whee!

0: Are you?
1: Hey!
0: Are you?
1: Hey!
0: Are you?
1: Hey!
0: Oh he!
1: Oh he!
0: Oh he!
1: Oh he!
0: Oh he!
1: Oh he!
0: Oh he!
1: Oh he!
0: Oh he!
1: Oh he!
0: Oh he!
1: Oh he!
0: Oh he!
1: Oh he!
0: Oh he!
1: Oh he!
2: Oi, oi!

Stardom. It's the show that reaches out to new talent, reaches out to people who have the ambition and the ability to succeed, but need to be given the opportunity to be seen and heard. Talent coordinator Tilly searches out this talent and brings it before the camera for your approval and for their first step on the stairway to stardom. If you're interested in appearing on the

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And when I find her, we'd club on her head and drag her into cave with wall to wall

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1: Ooga laga bingo boo,
0: ooga laga
1: bingo boo.
0: One more time with squealing.

0: fever.
1: Fever?
0: Ooh, ooh, ooh, ooh.
1: Got him on the bibbic.
0: Jungle fever. See mirage. See toucan mirage. See woman running with birthday suit. Which it was my birthday. Beautiful long blonde hair. All on upper lip. Mustache. Fever. Caveman. See dinosaur. Caveman. See Fatty Page. Ooh, ooh, ooh. What's that in jungle? A beast. No, it's a bird. No, a hound.

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1: Oh, twinning.
2: 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There we go. There it is, right there, baby.
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1: All right, let's bring him out.
0: Let's bring out Joey Marlowe.
1: Okay, let's welcome Joey Marlowe, everybody.
2: Thank you very much. It's a real pleasure to be on the Frank Massey and Tilly Show. And we're going to get nostalgic and reminisce and take a little walk down Broadway. If you knew Susie like I know Susie, oh, oh, oh, what a gal. There's none so classy like that fair lassie. Oh, oh, goodness me, what a chassis. We went riding, but she didn't balk. Home from Yonkers, I'm the one who had a walk. If you knew Susie like I know Susie, oh, oh, what a gal. Hey, Frank.
1: Oh, beautiful, beautiful, beautiful.
2: Frank, if you want to lose weight, that's what you got to do.
1: Oh, nice.
2: That's how you stay. That's the way you stay slender, Tilly. Uh-huh.

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0: Good evening. Welcome to the program. Whoa, that was weird. Listen,
1: I'm going to try to
0: say the same thing. Black on black. See, that's what happens. See, if we're not here, like black on black wasn't here. We play a show and rerun, and then we always have one ready to go. See, I'm showing what's behind the curtain. They call me the wizard. My name is John Hell. I am the wizard Hell. And this is... DJ Cacao?
2: Yes, sir.
0: What's up, Copper Splitter?
2: Splitter.
0: Another Monday night here at Radio Valencia.
2: I'm here.
0: Hell's Kitchen Radio. You're here. You made it. You're wearing a Chrome t-shirt.
2: Yeah.
0: I have a Flipper t-shirt. Two of the greatest bands in San Francisco history, Flipper and Chrome. We're wearing both of them tonight. Hey, do you know who's in the studio tonight?
2: I heard.
0: We have a guest. Yeah. Who'd you hear?
3: Is it
4: Whoa, I'm cutting out.
0: I know, there you go.
3: Eric McFadden.
0: And?
3: Kate.
0: Vargas. Of Sergeant Splendor. They're coming in tonight. I don't think I've had Eric and Kate in the studio for like a year. And Eric has spent a lot of time in the Radio Valencia studios. So they're going to come in tonight. They're playing this thing in Alameda called Soiled Dove. So we're going to talk all about that. But Eric, he's been in so much that I make Eric and Kate guest DJ. So we're just going to talk up their stuff. And we'll play their stuff because it's amazing. And we'll play your Copper Splitter brought some things. I brought some things. And we'll have a lot of fun right here at Radio Valencia.
5: I know, George, played a tape of a scientist that was checking out tectonic plates up in Siberia, and it was called The Sounds of Hell, I believe. I'd love for you to play that again because, you know, I've heard about it. I've never heard it, okay? My pastor told me about it, but you know what? I'll tell you right now. What's in the earth and the sounds of hell, you hear the people in torment.
6: Well, you listen in. You listen in on the radio here because you're going to hear it right now.
2: 1, 2, 3. Hold on. Oh, I love that. Oh, did you get that? All right, here we go. 1, 2, 3, go.

0: That was a false ending. They caught me. They caught me on the false ending. That's Poncho and the Wizards. I think they're out of San Luis Obispo off of their latest release, Sun and Splendor. We heard the track Magic 8 Ball to start it off the show there, as we have been for quite a while now, with some Papa Pies within Frisco back from 1983. My name is John Hell. That guy right there.
1: I'm Daniel tonight.
0: Oh, you are?
1: No. Yeah.
0: He's been changing up quite a bit. You're not DJ Copper Stripper?
1: Copper Stripper, Charlie Daniels Hologram.
0: That's my favorite.
1: Lake Ontario, no, DJ Lake Ontario.
0: No, I thought you were DJ Lake America.
1: No, Jack was DJ Lake America.
0: We're trying to get him every week to figure out what he's going to be. All right, Daniel. Anyway, okay, I got to make sure you guys run. Say something.
2: I'm saying something right now.
0: Well, I hear you. I don't hear you.
3: Are
0: you
3: also saying something?
0: Why? No, you're not saying anything.
3: I am too.
0: Are you?
2: Well, if you were saying something, wouldn't we be hearing you?
0: I would think.
3: It doesn't always work.
0: No! I don't like when that happens. Keep talking, Kate. We're just going to keep... I'm going to keep talking. Kate's going to keep talking. Kate Vargas and Eric McFadden are in the studio with me, ladies and gentlemen. I'm so happy that you two are here.
2: We're happy that we two are here.
0: Kate's going to say things, and Eric's going to translate it.
2: Okay, Kate, just say something.
3: Well, I am so pleased to be here.
2: So pleased to be here.
3: With you.
2: With you.
3: Eric McFadden. John Hill. And?
2: Daniel.
0: DJ Daniel.
2: And,
3: Is it that your name gets so...
2: What about this mic?
0: That one works. Yeah, try that one.
3: Maybe that one?
0: No, I mean, you could try it.
2: Let's see if it works.
4: How about that?
0: Oh, that's much better.
2: Oh, great, man.
3: Okay.
2: I'm loving
0: you
2: that.
0: You could talk on that. Hi, Kate. That Kate Vargas.
4: Hi.
2: That was my idea to use that mic.
0: It makes me so happy that you two are here.
4: It's so good to be here, and it's been...
0: A good year.
2: It has. Oh, God.
0: Easy.
2: More.
0: No.
2: More.
0: No.
2: More.
0: Why?
2: More.
0: Why do you hate me so much? No, I'm kidding. Okay, you guys, do you guys do a lot of radio?
2: Well.
0: When you travel?
2: A lot? No.
0: Like, how much radio do you do in a year?
4: Minimal.
2: Yeah. Like, KUNM was the last time in Albuquerque.
4: Yeah.
0: Oh, that's old home.
4: We do it when we can.
2: We like it there. We do it when we can.
0: Yeah.
2: We like doing this.
0: I like when you guys are here. It's just because it's so comfortable.
4: It is comfortable.
2: We like being here. We wish we were here every day.
4: I had a really great headpiece on last time when I was here.
0: Yes, you did.
4: I feel bare without it.
0: You're doing fine.
2: Yet you look so magnificent somehow.
4: Thank you. Well, I do have fringe.
2: That's true.
0: My mom says I have a face for radio, so this is good.
4: She does.
0: Doing a lot better than me.
2: Wow.
0: You guys are in the studio right now at Tiny Telephone. We love Tiny Telephone.
2: It's a great studio. Danielle Goldsmith, engineering. Yeah.
0: And is this a new Sergeant Splendor that you're recording?
2: We actually did record 3 new Sergeant Splendor songs. We did.
4: Not even totally on purpose. That just happened.
2: No, it just happened. We were hired to do some other project, writing some and recording for someone. But we ended up, we had Paulo Baldi in there on drums. We had Timmy Stabler on bass. We were all there, and we just accidentally tracked a few songs. They came out great.
0: Accidents happen.
4: It's a space that encourages that sort of thing.
2: It does, yeah.
0: Yeah.
2: It's just things are going to happen. They're good things are going to happen at Tiny Telephone.
0: Do you guys self-produce?
2: Well, we tend to do a lot of that.
0: Yeah.
4: Mm-hmm.
0: Mm-hmm. Yeah. I mean, do you want an engineer or producer who's going to help direct, or is it like, but you already have an idea what you
4: want
0: to do?
4: We want an engineer.
2: A good engineer.
4: And that does the job.
0: Mm-hmm. Yeah.
2: Kate's a great producer. She produced some of my own solo stuff. In fact, Kate produced and mixed my acoustic Alice Cooper tribute album.
0: Really?
2: Yeah. For a bad reputation.
4: It was the first and last album I ever mixed.
0: These are the things we're hearing.
1: There is an Alice Cooper association.
4: Yeah.
0: He did a really great cover album.
1: I didn't know that.
2: Yeah, it's an all acoustic Alice Cooper tribute album. It's really got it was a challenge. We did it because it was during the pandemic.
0: Right.
2: So we had to learn to do things ourselves.
0: Uh-huh. Yeah. Whether you wanted to or not. Kate, why are you saying that's like your first and last, though?
4: Well, because that's the truth.
0: Oh, okay.
2: It may not end up being the last.
4: As of now, it's the last.
0: Okay, all right.
2: Yeah.
0: Most recent.
4: Yeah.
0: First and most recent.
4: It was just one of those things where, do you know during the lockdown, did you get hyper-focused on stuff and you learned everything you could about it? And then when things opened up again, everything in my brain disappeared.
2: Kate made some great music videos. Kate.
0: Yeah.
2: Right? Kate edited them. Yeah. We did the whole thing.
0: Yeah, they're fun. I've seen what you guys put out. They were hilarious. Didn't you do one out of Not in a junkyard, but like some desert setting.
4: We did. That was at the Burner Hotel, the Morris Burner Hotel.
2: Yeah, part of it was there.
4: Reno.
2: And part of it was Maui with that burnt out car, that car that had lit on fire. And
4: It was lit on fire.
0: Lit on fire. That's a new song.
2: It got lit on fire. Well, it's lit on fire. And it's burning all down.
0: You put out a really great record last year on Golden Hour in the House of Lugosi.
2: Got it.
4: Thank you.
0: Yeah. I mean, it is just such a delight. I want to play something off that.
4: Okay.
0: Do you have one that you want that you really are into?
4: Oh, no.
0: Oh.
4: They're all, I mean, they all, you know, they're like children.
0: Yeah, they are.
2: They are.
0: How are they growing for you? How are your children growing?
4: On this one. It depends on what day you ask.
0: Okay.
4: I haven't listened to the album in a while.
0: Oh.
4: So whatever you choose, it might evoke new things.
0: Right.
2: I want to know. Like, name top two songs on that album that stand up for you, because I'll tell you.
0: Oh, I was once a contender. Is
2: oh,
0: like,
2: God, that's one of my favorite
0: like right,
2: songs.
0: It's
2: of all
0: right
2: time.
0: Here for me.
2: To me, that,
0: and folks for listening, my hand is above my head right
2: now. Yeah, yeah. No, Michael Hell. I am telling you, that's one of my favorite songs of all time. That's like
0: I can understand why.
2: Yeah.
0: I would also say, I'm just looking at it for my own, like, looking at the track listing. Little Miss Holy Holy?
2: Yeah, that's
0: another one that really stands
4: out
0: to me.
4: Oh, good, yeah. Good.
0: So is that okay with you?
4: Yeah,
0: okay.
4: That's great.
0: All right,
4: for me.
0: Can I play I Once Was a Contender?
4: Please.
0: Do you want to talk a bit about that first? Because, I mean, that's that story. A lot of your music and your lyricism, I may have said this to you before, to me can translate to like a script, like a film script. I see stories in films. Like I see your stuff visually. What's the one you did? Seven inches to the left. What's
4: seven
0: it called?
4: Inches? Yeah,
0: I freaking love that song.
4: You.
0: Is because that's a prank I've played on people.
4: Oh,
0: I played that growing up. I have moved my friends' things around.
4: Just a little bit.
0: I desperately wanted to nail my friends' things to their ceiling, but that just didn't happen.
4: Oh, well, that would be a big.
0: That would be
4: big thing.
0: That would be harder. They would notice that. But I did that to one of my closest friends. Like 20 some years ago, I just every time I was over, I'd move things around.
2: Wow!
4: And did they notice?
0: Eventually, I had to reveal, but I'm like, come on. So, can you just for a moment, like, do you have a script in your brain when you're writing, when you're songwriting?
4: I'm a very visual person, very visual learner, and I see things. I see things.
2: She sees things in the night.
4: No, that's how I associate things to vision and stuff. So I do, you know, see scenes and stuff like that first. I need to really know what the story is and what things look like and who the characters are and things like that.
2: Well, Contender paints a picture.
0: It does.
2: I once was a Contender.
0: But I was thinking even just like an author, you know, they have to. They get to know their characters.
4: Yes.
0: You know, like you said, these are your babies.
4: It's an interesting thing. I don't know if you feel this too, Eric, but with songs where, you know, I'll write it and then we continue to play the songs, you know, for years, right? And the relationship, my relationship to my own songs changes so much over the years. And sometimes I'll be playing it and it'll hit me in a different way, and I'll realize, you know, something else that I feel something else, you know, than I initially had intended, or I'm somewhere else than I was when I wrote it.
2: Do you ever write something and years later you're saying, oh, now I know what I was saying and it was about me, but at the time you couldn't possibly admit those things or see those things in yourself, and then later on you realize you were writing about you the whole time?
4: Always.
2: Yeah.
4: Every writer is writing about themselves,
2: whether they realize it or not.
0: Yeah. Right.
4: Yeah.
0: Yeah, and I was even, I want to get to the song, but I'm thinking about that too. Like, the way you were performing it when you first wrote it, when you recorded it, when you're starting to get a little road tested, and then years later, as it's going, it has to evolve.
4: Yeah. Yes.
0: You know, the way you're presenting the song.
4: Yes.
0: All right, let's play the song.
2: Oh, yeah.
4: Okay, play the song.
0: Enough.
4: I don't want to talk about it anymore.
0: God, I'm so tired.
2: We talked about it so much, I can't even remember which song we're playing.
0: We're playing I Once Was a Contender off of the 2025 Golden Hour in the House of Lugosi, featuring, of course, Kate Vargas, singer, songwriter, performer. Eric, you play guitar all over this.
2: I did that.
0: And they're a part of what they call Sergeant Splendor right here, right now, Radio Valencia.

0: Heights action right here. Radio Valencia. Classic. 1999. How is that record 27 years old? I feel like it just came out.
1: I'll tell you how.
0: Chocolate Jesus. And Eric McFadden, Kate Vargas, Sergeant Splendor in the studio with myself and Daniel.
2: Hi.
0: We also heard some Kate Vargas in there.
1: We did right before Tom.
0: I once was a contender.
1: You know, I got to say, that. So you just played the song Chocolate Jesus by Tom Waits.
0: That's true.
1: Mule Variations.
0: You're correct.
1: The album, one of the first two albums Kate Vargas and myself bonded over, and we discovered it was our favorite Tom Waits album. It's also the first cover song we played together or did in any live or video capacity together.
0: Right on.
3: Chocolate Jesus.
0: Yeah, Chocolate Jesus.
3: And sort of a sweet little thing, the engineer on that album, Oz Fritz.
1: The engineer on the Tom Waits
0: Oz
1: album.
0: Oz Fritz, yeah.
3: Ended up doing a Sergeant Splendor album with us, Death of the Hoochie Coo.
0: Was that you reached out to him, or how did that work out?
1: Well, yes. I had met him after, about 5 years after that Tom Waits album came out, Y. Ingram, and I did a record at that same studio where that album was recorded, Prairie Sun, and then we got Oz Fritz. I wanted Oz Fritz because he did the Tom Waits album.
0: Did you pick his brain on recording, on engineering Tom Waits and what that's like?
3: Not really. I didn't.
1: Oh, back then a little bit. Yeah.
0: I'm just curious because of, especially in that era, his unique use of, you know, what he would consider instruments, right? He's just finding anything you know, to bang around on. And
1: He went and recorded some of this stuff, not even in one of the studios, but in like the boiler room downstairs.
0: I'd heard stories about that, or you know, his collection of like these giant like bells and things, like gongs, bells, anything that he can clang together, you know, just to make a sound. And if you're an engineer, you're like, okay, you want it to sound like that, what do I have to do as the engineer to get it to sound like that?
3: Right.
0: Yeah. Mm-hmm. Ooh, that's fun.
3: That's a good challenge. Yeah.
0: Hey, let's take a minute, and I want to ask you about Soiled Dove.
1: Thank you.
3: Oh, good.
0: So you guys are, that's going into November, is that what I understand?
1: November
0: Do they
1: 7th.
0: Extend that?
1: Yeah.
3: Yes.
0: This is really exciting. So it's every Friday, Saturday?
3: That correct.
0: Over in Alameda. Where's it located? It's in a circus tent.
3: Alameda Point.
0: Yeah.
1: Yeah. Radium Runway is the location.
0: And right.
1: The huge circus tent there, like a 700-person big top. It's really a spectacular sight, and the show is pretty spectacular.
3: The theme is, it's Barbary Coast, 1906.
0: Love it.
3: A brothel saloon called the Soiled Dove. And there are these incredible aerialists and acrobats and a foot juggler.
0: He juggles feet?
3: Well, actually, maybe even
0: with his
3: more
0: feet,
3: amusing.
1: She
3: juggles with her feet things like tables.
0: Okay.
1: For example.
0: I can imagine the
4: I'm
0: pushing
4: looking at
0: up.
4: Pictures right now.
0: Are you?
3: And so it's most of those acts are to our original music, Sergeant Splendor music. And as if that's not enough, Joan Baez is in it.
0: How did that come about?
1: Well, she was asked to be in a circus many years ago, 25 years ago.
3: Teatro Zanzani.
0: I remember. I went to Teatro Zanzani in the city.
1: Right. Director Stefan Haves did that.
0: Man.
1: Now, and so Vaudeville had Stefan come on to direct The Soiled Dove the last couple of years.
0: Yeah.
1: And because Joan has been good friends with Stefan from doing Zanzani, he said, "Hey, Joan, why don't you come and join this circus too?" And she said, "Nice. Sure.
0: Why not?"
3: Well, she said, "I will if I can dance."
1: That was the condition.
3: So
0: there it
3: is.
0: So
3: she does do quite a lot of dancing.
0: That's what it's supposed to. You're supposed to be doing a lot of dancing.
1: Exactly.
3: A lot of dancing.
0: I love this.
3: And when the show is over, she's still dancing.
0: What a surprise.
3: Well into the wee hours of the next morning.
0: And well into her 80s at this point. Right?
1: 85. Yes.
0: 85. That's incredible.
1: Yeah.
0: And this is a Vaudeville Society show. And you've done things at Vaudeville, Eric, in the past, haven't you?
1: Over the years, many times.
0: Yeah, I mean, they're such a great group.
1: We've done a lot of things. Kate and I have done the Edwardian Ball with them a couple times.
3: That
0: is so much fun.
1: Sergeant Splendor there.
0: That is a really great event. So this is happening. It's now been extended through November 7th. You can go to thesoileddove.com for more information and to get your tickets. And there's food, right? There's meals.
3: There's a three-course dinner.
0: Oh,
3: very nice dinner.
1: And you can do the dinner, or you can just do the after-dinner show. You know, you can do the full thing.
0: No, we're doing the whole thing. We're all going.
1: Oh,
0: everybody.
1: Of course you
0: Let's
1: are.
0: All go.
3: Let's okay. all go.
1: You would be a fool not to.
0: Anyone, that's right.
1: You would be a fool not to attend the Soiled Dove.
0: Outstanding. Yeah, they have a whole plate of dinner. And then do you guys play during the meal as well?
3: All of it.
0: And this is so great.
3: Every bit of it. Time.
0: This is great. Okay, we're gonna talk more about you guys soon. But go to the Soiled Dove, thesoileddove.com for more information.
1: Yeah.
0: Kate Vargas and Eric McFadden of Sergeant Splendor in the studio this evening. Hanging out. DJ Daniel, John Hell. We're just all doing stuff.
1: We're doing it.
0: We're going to play some music off of...
2: Let's do the Hoochie Coo record.
0: We're going to play something off of Death of the Hoochie Coo. And this came out in 23? 24?
1: I guess that would be 20...
0: 23.
3: Who knows?
0: 23. Where did that time go? We're going to play Blue and Her Strawberry Balloon. You want to say anything about it?
1: Well,
3: we wrote that song when we were with another circus.
1: We did.
3: We were with a traveling tent show circus when we wrote that song.
1: Which shall not be named.
0: Oh, no.
3: Well, anyway, we wrote it with a circus. There's a through line. That's...
1: Yeah,
3: that's
1: wrote
3: nice.
1: It with the circus.
0: Sure.
1: Yeah,
3: we do it in this show too.
1: And we're performing it with this circus.
0: Okay,
1: the
0: good.
1: Yeah.
0: Oh, good. All right, Blue and Her Strawberry Balloon, Sergeant Splendor, which is Eric McFadden and Kate Vargas on Radio Monte.
1: Yeah.

0: a great record. Right here on Radio Valencia. Music there from Eddie Hazel. Off of his 1977 Games, Dames, and Guitar Things. And we also heard some Mr. Bungle in there. We're all fans. We love this. Hey, hold on. Where'd you go? Oh, there you are. Say
1: I'm
0: again.
1: I'm here. Are you there, Kate?
2: I'm here.
0: Yeah.
1: I think we're here.
0: We love Bungle.
3: We love Bungle.
0: Yeah.
3: I was remembering that I did, I think it was, I was in high school, maybe sophomore, junior year of high school. I did a project, a video project to Goodbye Sober Day, and we watched it like all together in a class, and I think my teacher was like, oh god, like a little concerned for my mental health.
0: Should I call home?
3: Yeah.
0: Wow.
3: But I love that song. I love that song.
0: That's a good one.
3: It just takes you so many places.
0: Yeah.
1: That it does.
0: And then we started off the set with your music, Sergeant Splendor, Blue and Her Strawberry Balloon, off of the 2023 release, Death of the Hoochie Coo.
1: Correct.
0: Again, Eric McFadden, Cade Fargus from Sergeant Splendor in the studio. You guys are going to be performing live every Friday, Saturday night at the Soiled Dove of Wadavere Society show, happening out on the Alameda. More information, go to thesoileddove.com.
1: And Joan Baez, of course, is participating in that, and she's fantastic. And
0: You guys having fun with her?
3: Oh, so much fun with her.
1: I can't even tell you how much fun, because every night we kind of all hang out in the trailer and just get kind of out of our minds.
3: Kind of goofy.
0: Yeah.
3: And then kind of, it's surreal. I mean,
1: we did some jamming last night in the trailer, you know, just playing, going through songs, playing like, you know, Dylan tunes.
0: Yeah, I was wondering about that. Like, but like off stage, is she throwing out songs? Do you know this song? Do you know that?
3: Yes.
0: Should we play?
3: Oh,
0: yeah.
3: Really? Yes.
1: She's like, you know this one. Let's play this one. Yeah,
3: we just play.
1: Yeah,
0: that's incredible.
3: It's beautiful.
1: We snack a lot. We dance sometimes. And,
0: you got to snack a lot. Yeah. You got to dance all the time. Is there talk maybe about you guys are recording together? Is this a thing you would consider?
3: We haven't talked about it, but we certainly would like to.
1: We will be talking about it.
0: It will come up.
1: It'll come up.
0: Is she playing doing the whole run?
3: She is.
0: Yeah.
1: She has to miss 2 weekends, but that's because one of them.
3: Two weekends or 2 days?
1: Well, I heard now 2 weekends, she said recently. She's doing that thing with Tom Morello, Foo Fighters, Bruce Springsteen, that whole thing in D.C., this protest concert, so she's going to leave for that one.
0: Oh, okay. I thought, isn't she not telling kids to protest anymore, or did she?
3: Not in the same way.
1: Not in the same way.
3: She understands things have changed a lot.
0: Ah.
1: She can't go to jail at 85, basically, is what her.
0: Yeah.
3: But it's also, she feels like maybe doing the things that she did, you know, she said she'd get put in jail for overnight or whatever it is, and it might look really different today.
0: Mm-hmm. Yeah, probably.
3: Right?
0: Yeah.
1: Yeah.
0: Yeah. Back in her day, they just would lock you up. Today, we don't know anything.
3: We don't know.
0: What else are they going to do?
1: Right. Apparently, horrific things could likely happen either.
0: Didn't you have a question, Daniel?
1: You did have a question.
0: You said you were going to save it because you didn't want to say it off mic.
1: We're ready for your question.
0: And
4: it was regarding the comment you made about the circus you don't perform with anymore.
1: Of course. We like this one better.
4: Okay.
3: We did a circus that was really kind of, it was a totally new world to us, new old world, right? It was like old world circus.
1: It was like 1910 style.
3: And we learned how to put up a circus tent.
0: Oh.
3: And we were just like handed 10-pound sledgehammers and told like, here's the tent, put up this tent. And so we learned how to do that with very little guidance.
1: They were not interested in like giving us information or guidance.
3: But we did it. And we did that for 4 months. And I mean, it's one of those things that I'm glad to have had the experience. I feel, who gets that?
0: Sure.
1: It was an amazing experience that we would like to never relive again.
0: Where did
3: we don't have to do it again.
0: You did it. Where did it travel to?
3: It was Northern California.
0: Okay.
1: Into Oregon.
0: It stayed in one area or it did travel? I mean,
3: every week traveled.
1: Every week.
3: So pack up the tent.
0: You got to
1: tear it down, build it again every week.
3: We did travel in a little caravan.
0: Yeah.
1: Several shows.
3: At the beginning, we were in a a refrigeration truck, like a converted refrigeration truck.
1: Oh, yeah.
3: Mm-hmm.
0: I see. So now you could check that off.
1: Yes.
3: Yeah.
0: We've done this.
3: And it was on both of our lists. I think running away with the circus was on both of our lists.
1: We love the circus.
3: And we can check that off.
1: But with this circus, we don't have to build anything. We just show up. We just do the music.
0: That's magnificent. It's funny because for years, you're just listening to your music, Eric, I thought, man, this guy should be in a circus. And he's got the chops. He can do this thing.
1: Guess what, Michael?
0: There it is.
3: You know, there's Eric wrote a song. When did you write Tiger on a String?
1: Tiger on a String, yeah. That was like 11 years ago, 12 years ago. Me and Adam McIntosh.
3: Oh, I thought it was longer. Boy. But there's an act in the show currently, The Soiled Dove, that is with the sharpshooter in the show.
0: Yeah.
3: And a tiger, a woman as a tiger.
0: Oh.
3: But the sharpshooter's kind of shooting things off of this woman tiger. And she's on a leash. And Eric had already written the song.
0: Oh, yeah.
3: He wrote Tiger on a String
1: well
3: 12 years ago.
1: Right.
3: And so they were like, this is our act. Do you have a song that could maybe fit it?
0: Yeah.
3: And he has a song that is actually the exact...
1: Yeah, what are the chances?
0: I think you have a song for practically every occasion.
1: Most occasions.
0: Yeah. Hijacking an armored vehicle.
3: Definitely.
1: Right, I have to imagine
0: that you have swimming across the Seine. I bet you probably have something like that.
1: Yeah, a few of those.
0: You know, like bathing in Jello. It's probably got to be out there.
1: But I do a lot of bathing. Bathing in ice cream. Bathing in Jello. Bathing in warm butter. All kinds of things.
4: It's an album.
0: Yeah. Bathing in warm butter?
3: What about Living Happily Ever After? Do you have...
1: No.
3: They're stumped you.
1: Stumped me with that one.
0: Do you have any other songs that you could connect to songs that you've written?
1: Well, connect to...
3: We're getting a clue here. We're getting a hint.
0: To stories of your life.
3: Go on.
0: Go ahead and tell us. Yeah.
1: Okay.
0: This is great.
3: Okay.
0: You're going to introduce this.
3: Well, one of the songs, we're doing it in the show, but we also just released a music video for it with people from the circus in the circus tent.
1: Oh, Showtime. We're going to play that one.
3: No, we're not playing that one. Oh. We're playing Brave, Rough, and Ready to Go.
1: That's the
3: music video.
0: Set it up for us. What are we to expect with this? What's the story?
3: Oh, the story.
1: Well. Tell it.
3: You tell it.
1: No, because you're better at telling this. Kate wrote the lyrics to this song.
0: Okay.
1: I didn't help with these, so I feel like Kate is more equipped. But, you know, in our society, how we sort of... root people, like we really like to...
3: We all want a hero. We want a hero. We like a hero. But we don't always protect our heroes.
1: We put them in danger and we root for them until they're face down in their own blood, and then we're just going to wash our hands of that situation and walk away and look for new ones. So I think the idea is we all want people to fight the good fight for us.
0: Mm.
1: But, we need to have their backs in that, too.
0: Don't we also like a comeback story?
3: Yeah.
0: Mm-hmm. Yeah. But first, we got to kick you.
3: We got to see you fall.
0: Yeah, that's right.
1: Mm-hmm.
0: Boy, I tell you.
3: And, rub your face in it for a while.
0: So, Brave, Rough, and Ready to Go.
3: Brave, Rough, and Ready to Go.
0: Sergeant Splendor, Radio Valencia.

0: Hits is finished. The one, the only, Nina Simone right here on Radio Valencia. Yeah. How much do we love Nina Simone?
1: More than most things.
0: Oh my God, so true. Off of the 1974 It Is Finished release, her cover of Steppenwolf's The Busher. I like that, Kate, you said she owns that octave.
1: She owns that off note, that that she just...
0: Oh, I see, yeah.
1: You know, like... She's
2: live and he's where she's at and she's owning it.
1: She's not going to try to adjust for anybody.
0: No.
2: Not
1: she hit it. She
2: not
1: hit it there.
2: You.
0: No.
2: Not even for
1: DJ Daniels.
2: And that's
1: where she's going to stick
2: anybody.
1: It.
0: No. Actually, Daniel, you were talking about the, what was the story?
3: The interview where she shot at the record label executive. She brought a gun into the meeting.
0: I didn't think she shot.
3: She said she shot the gun, but it didn't hit him. And then the interviewer was like, well, do you wish you did? And she was like, yes, I do.
2: Yeah.
3: And
1: I feel like that doesn't happen so much anymore, but it used to happen.
0: The shooting more of the producers? A&R people?
1: Yeah.
0: I think an A&R people.
1: To the meeting, the A&R people, the club owners.
3: Is that a trend that should come back?
0: Well, I mean, how many stories of bands or band managers who will bring a gun to the club to make sure they get paid at the end of the night?
1: Make sure they get paid.
0: Yeah. Should that happen again?
3: Is it a trend that you think should come back?
0: Is that a trend that should come back?
2: What's a trend?
0: Make sure you get paid and you mean business.
1: Sure you get paid.
3: Listen, I heard that 10 out of 10 criminal defense lawyers want that trend to come back.
0: We know a few of those. We'll have to ask around.
3: Yeah.
0: We heard some fantastic Negrito off of the remarkable 2018 record, Please Don't Be Dead. That whole record is like...
2: That's
0: every song.
2: Amazing record. There's a story there.
0: Go, Eric.
2: It relates to... the lovely Kate Vargas and myself.
0: Share, please.
2: When we first met at the Steelbridge Songfest in Sturgeon Bay, Wisconsin, you know, Pat McDonald introduced us there. And but when Kate and I first started to actually hang out more than on, so to speak, when we first talked music, I asked Kate what she was listening to these days. And she mentioned Fantastic Negrito, the album Please Don't Be Dead. And then I thought to myself, wow, I love Fantastic. I had seen him a year before. We had actually, we had played the Bernie Sanders rally together in San Francisco when I was with Fishbone doing that. And Fantastic Negrito played, so we kind of spoke there. And Kate had mentioned that album, so that was sort of we bonded over that album and the Tom Waits album.
0: Yeah, for good reason.
2: Yeah.
0: That's so damn tasty.
2: But then, as it turns out, Kate and I with Sergeant Splendor are working with Fantastic Negrito. We're have an EP in the works right now, and we've done some shows together. But
0: they're teasing a song too that is
1: such a neat... I mean, that is a neat thing. I remember talking to you about that album. I guess 2018 or 2019. Yeah. And then never could I envision, getting to work with him.
2: Yeah.
0: That's awesome.
2: And here we are.
1: Fun thing.
0: I love that. Alice Cooper in there as well. What do you know about that one, Daniel? DJ Daniel person.
3: What do I know about that
0: DJ Daniel name?
3: Pressing?
0: Yeah, so you brought that in. No More Mr. Nice Guy.
3: Alice Cooper.
0: Million Dollar Babies, 1972. But what about that particular pressing?
3: Quadraphonic.
0: I don't know how that sounded to the listener.
3: I don't know either.
2: Quadraphonic, okay. It sounds good, though. I like the word.
0: Quadraphonic, where it's supposed to be around you.
1: Uh-huh. All around
0: center. And it's supposed to be swirling around your head.
3: Yeah. You know a word that we like?
0: I know the word.
2: Yeah.
0: Which one?
3: Propriantepenultimate.
0: That one's great.
2: Now, that's a good word.
0: Propriantepenultimate. That means five to go.
2: That is an amazing word.
1: Propriantepenultimate.
0: Penultimate. That's good.
2: Ultimate.
0: Oh, my God.
3: You just ripped
0: like hours. I was so excited. I ripped the cord of my headphones out. Propriantepenultimate. That's five to go. What's four to go?
1: Okay. I don't know. I have no idea.
0: If you work from Ultimate,
1: to go.
0: Ultimate would be the last one, right?
1: Right.
0: Penultimate's the second to last.
3: Pre-penultimate.
0: Pre-penultimate's the third to last.
3: Antepenultimate.
0: That's four. Antepenultimate.
3: Pro-pre-antepenultimate.
0: This guy just... DJ Daniel brings the vocabulary to the show.
1: I appreciate that.
0: Work that into a song. Pro-pre-antepenultimate.
2: So, and this all started because the Alice Cooper pressing, the 1972 Billion Dollar Baby is quite phonic.
0: That's right.
1: I will say that this is good. I'm glad that you brought this up, DJ Daniel, because... I feel like another thing that's gone away, like the guns at the meetings, is the long words.
0: Yeah.
1: And like when I was a kid, it really was a badge of honor to have the longest word or a long word that someone else didn't know. Mm-hmm. And you just did that, DJ Daniel.
2: Thank you.
1: I applaud you for it.
0: There's also another long word that he knows.
3: Oh, no.
0: That has to do with some disease.
3: It's a medical diagnosis.
0: That you got, right?
3: No.
0: No.
3: I had a heart attack.
0: You had a heart attack.
3: Appendicitis.
0: But wasn't the thing of maybe it could be. It could be.
3: Pneumono-ultramicroscopic silico-volcano-coniosis.
0: Which means...
3: Fine volcanic ash in your lungs.
0: Man, you snorted somebody's ashes.
2: It takes less time.

0: Sure. let's the age of elongation.
1: The age of elongation is upon us.
2: That's Elon Musk title. Is gone. The world of elongation is here.
1: That's right.
2: All right. We started off the set with you guys, Sergeant Splendor, off of your 2025 release, Isotopia.
1: Correct. Mm-hmm.
2: Brave, rough, and ready to go. Hey, you did the Strummer show, the Joe Strummer.
1: That was so much
2: show a few weeks ago at Hotel Utah, where it started, right?
1: Didn't well,
2: it
1: yes. There? 20 years ago, we started that at Hotel Utah with Mike and but then we moved over to Bottom of the Hill for the rest of the Joe Strummer Clash tribute shows. But as we know, Bottom of the Hill is booked through the end of the year because of the, they may or may not.
3: They're closed.
1: Supposedly. But we won't even get into that.
2: No.
1: We won't speculate about how true that is right now. But we did bring it back to the Hotel Utah for the first time in 20 years.
2: Yeah.
1: It was more fun than I don't even know if I deserve to have that much fun. It was overwhelming. Right. And, I mean, we had Paulo Baldi on drums, yeah. Timmy Stabler. Yeah. Kate Vargas was there. She killed it.
2: Yeah, that was fun. Jane
1: Wheedland from the Go-Go's.
2: Ralph Spite. Family.
1: Love him. We had a Blag Dahlia from the Dwarves, right?
2: He was hilarious.
1: Yeah.
2: He's a dad.
1: I know. Yeah. We just...
2: And Ralph and I were talking to him about that. We're like, so, how you doing?
1: He's actually loving this baby. He's so into his baby.
2: He is.
1: He is so into that baby.
2: And Michael.
1: Michael Cavazzano.
2: Yeah.
1: Mikey
4: Gore.
1: Ross.
2: Michael Ross.
1: Travis Castro.
2: Joe Gore.
1: Oh, my goodness.
2: Joe Gore.
0: That was my favorite moment of the night, and there were many, many, many highlights.
1: Yeah.
0: But Eric and Joe Gore going back and forth.
2: And playing with that Ebo.
0: With the Ebo.
2: Yeah, and the suit.
1: Oh, my goodness.
0: It was beautiful.
1: That was really something.
2: So,
1: Ronan from the Hooks. Yeah, so go ahead.
2: Oh, Ronan from the Hooks. I love it. But so coincidentally, one thing, I used to see Ronan a lot when Radio Valencia started. The Hooks came in many times. I hadn't seen him in over a decade. Saw him there. And then I think Katrina, who's also in the studio, we saw him. Did we see Ronan that next night or something? And I was like, how am I seeing you twice in a weekend? I hadn't seen you in like 15 years, and now all of a sudden I'm seeing you like twice. That's just serendipical, in my opinion.
1: Yeah. Chances.
2: Clash. We love the Clash. So for our listeners out there, what was the show about? Why did that show? Why did it exist?
1: The show exists because we started doing it after a few years after Joe passed away. Because look, the Clash meant a lot to me. Joe Strummer was such an important figure in my life.
2: Oh, yeah.
1: Socially and politically and musically.
2: Of course.
1: I got to meet Joe Strummer, right? He invited me to open some shows with him. We hung out in L.A. a bit, in Japan a bit, in San Francisco.
2: Yeah.
1: He really, we kind of were starting a friendship.
2: Yeah.
1: And then we had this idea that we were going to do a collaboration with George Clinton.
2: Oh.
1: And then he died.
0: That
1: never came to fruition. Anyway, that was heartbreaking. But then I thought, playing that music is so much fun. So to honor Joe Strummer and what he meant to me, I thought it would be cool to do the show. Just because it's a joy to play this stuff and to celebrate such an extraordinary human. So,
2: can we play something off the first Clash album?
1: Yes.
2: Do you have a favorite?
1: I have a few favorites. But
2: no.
1: Well,
2: please, I could play my stuff anytime. What do you
1: want? Well, I'm curious to know what yours are. I would say I love I'm So Bored of the USA.
2: Oh,
1: I love White Man and Hammersmith Ballet. I like Bob. I mean,
2: Janie Jones, which starts the record.
1: Right. Well, what would you choose?
2: I was thinking either Janie Jones or White Riot.
1: Go
2: or Police and Thieves.
1: Oh, Police and Thieves is great.
2: I love all these
1: songs. White Riot.
2: All right, I could do White Riot. You guys played it.
0: Decision making, Eric. That was good and fast decision making.
2: Especially for two guys who have a really hard time making up their mind.
1: I'm trying
2: you're
1: to get
2: here
1: better.
2: Because I'm tired of making these decisions.
1: I'm trying to get better at it.
2: You have to do this.
1: Yeah. Do it now.
2: Right now? Oh, great.
1: Yes.
2: Christ, I wasn't that ready. Okay, let's do it off the 1977 Clash self-titled debut. White Riot, Radio Valencia.

0: Nick Cave and the Bad Seeds right here on Radio Valencia. Hell's Kitchen Radio, Monday nights. John Hell.
1: I had DJ Unpermitted Plumbing.
2: Ooh. Nice. Well, that was a rendition of Stagger Lee by our beloved Nick Cave.
0: Indeed. We heard some NOFX in there.
2: Oh, yeah. Kate, that's harkening back to Kate's youth. She was... that album, you probably used to listen to album like the same things over and over a lot.
3: I did. I listened to the same things over and over a lot.
0: Yeah.
2: So NOFX was in that rotation for a
3: what
2: while.
3: What else was in that rotation?
0: We heard some Funkadelic.
1: Friday night, August the 14th.
0: That's right.
2: And
1: And this year, August 14th was on a Friday.
0: what year did this come out?
1: 72. 71?
2: That's 70 right there.
1: 70.
0: That's 19. Free Your Mind came out in 1970.
2: Yeah, that's the second album ever.
0: Wow. Funkadelic.
2: We used to open up with, I think the song Mommy Wants a Funkadelic's the first album, but
0: yeah. Oh, right.
2: But when I first joined P-Funk, there was no time to know their vast repertoire because I had very little warning, like days or 1-2 days. And and then also it was before it wasn't like online streaming.
0: Yeah.
2: You know what I mean? So it wasn't like you just... So it was...
0: Get the cassette, play it, and learn
2: it. You find a CD or cassette, and then you go learn the stuff. And you don't even know if those are the songs that they're going to play. So that was...
0: I have questions.
3: You kind of... George invited you to join them, like, for a show, mm-hmm. right? And then you were, like, packed up your stuff to leave.
2: Yes.
3: To go home.
2: Right. Because I was on tour, and I had a day off, and P-Funk was playing, like, in D.C. or something.
0: Right.
2: And then George, I sat in, and then he got me a hotel room next door, and I was leaving with a friend, and he said, where are you going? And I'm like, well, I'm leaving. I mean, what do you mean? He says, yeah, but we got a bunk for you on the bus. He said, where do I send the checks?
0: Learn these songs.
2: So that was it.
0: When, on the tours that you did with them, was there a regularly set list that then they would just sort of change songs around on occasion?
2: Yeah, well, it kind of started out as they'd always start out with Mommy, What's a Funkadelic?
0: Yeah.
2: And then they'd do a couple songs off the top before George came on.
0: Yeah.
2: With Gary usually sing and lead.
0: Yeah.
2: And then George would come on. But then... There'd be certain songs they'd do in the end. They said, "Oh, we're definitely going to do Flashlight, and we're going to do Atomic Dog, but Tear the Roof Off." But then you didn't know what else was going to happen necessarily. Yeah.
0: Would the songs often like sort of segue into others? And if so, would that happen spontaneously?
2: Oftentimes they would segue. He would just kind of lead them somewhere else.
0: Yeah.
2: But yeah, that was good fun. Yeah.
0: Yeah.
2: What else did we hear on that set?
0: I don't know. We started off with The Clash.
2: Oh, yeah.
0: Off of their debut LP from 77, White Ride. I got Kate Vargas, Eric McFadden from Sergeant Splendor in the studio tonight.
2: That was good fun.
0: 15 more. Right, it's good fun.
2: We're just playing a lot of our stuff that, you know, we found influential bonded Kate and I together.
3: Yes.
0: Yeah, it feels good to just go visit that music.
3: It does, because some of the songs I haven't heard in quite a while.
2: Yeah.
3: And they still bring up the same excitement.
0: Oh, good.
2: Yeah.
0: That's what music's all about.
2: Yeah. It is very exciting.
0: Daniel brought in the Funkadelic.
2: Yeah, thank you for that, by the way.
1: I've searched long and hard for it.
0: in your own library.
1: In my own room.
2: In his own library, yeah.
0: His library is vast. And did Funkadelic ever put anything out on 78? Because he would probably have it.
2: Well, you know, if they did, Daniel has it. If he doesn't have it, they didn't.
0: How's the bathroom at Amoeba these days?
1: You can't talk about that.
0: Well,
1: I'm sorry.
0: Oh, did I cross a line?
1: Yeah.
0: Oh, man.
2: Yeah, he was bound to do it sometime.
0: Shoot. All right, never mind.
1: Can't come in next week.
0: Can't take me anywhere, man.
3: Lines are made for crossing.
0: Should have brought the gun.
2: Lines are made for crossing.
0: All right, you guys are doing the Soil Dove.
2: Yeah, Soil Dove every weekend.
0: Every weekend, and this is really fun because it's a waterfront show, right?
3: It is right.
0: It's right there.
3: It's beautiful.
2: It's amazing.
3: Area, and you can see the city right outside the tent.
0: An immersive night of lavish dining, cocktails, circus acts, roaming spectacle, beautiful chaos, and original music performed by Sergeant Splendor, featuring the legendary artist Joan Baez returning to the stage alongside the cast of Vaudeville Society for this season.
2: That's amazing stuff.
0: To thesoileddove.com for your tickets and more information.
3: There is a ferry that goes from San Francisco right there.
0: Yeah.
3: And that makes it super easy.
0: Dynamite.
3: Mm-hmm. It's a very pleasant ferry ride.
0: Cool. I love it. Mm-hmm. Well, let's all go.
2: All right, let's do it.
0: We're going to play some more Sergeant Splendor.
2: I love those guys.
0: I do, too. I'm a fan. All right, so I was going to ask, before we get back, when you're done with this, where are you guys heading? Are you out on tour? What's up?
3: Yeah. We are. We're going back out with our friend Samantha Fish.
0: Oh, yeah.
3: So we'll be doing that in November.
0: Right on.
3: Northeast.
0: How did you guys connect with her?
3: Well,
2: actually, I met her through... when I was playing with Anders Osborne, she came to sit in with us when we were doing the Telluride Blues and Bruce Festival, and I met her there. But then it turns out that our manager, who is, you know, same manager now, but at the time I was recording an album with Tab Benoit, and Ruben was the label manager, Samantha and I kind of crossed paths then, too, a little bit. And then just lo and behold, I guess we just sort of... how did we ended up getting, I guess...
3: she came to my show in New York.
2: That's right. So her manager, Ruben, who now works with us, brought some... They were in New York with a night off, and they came to see a Kate Vargas show, which I was playing guitar on.
0: Mm-hmm.
2: And Samantha just...
3: Is this interesting or not interesting?
0: I love this. Okay. Yeah. I'm a fan of these stories.
2: Well, this is kind of...
0: I want to get down to the roots.
2: This is what we're here for, right? I mean...
3: These are roots.
2: But Samantha loved Kate. I mean, she had never seen her before, never heard her. And she came and sat in on a tune, but she was just raving about Kate's songwriting. She became an immediate fan at that point.
0: And got to it.
2: That sort of began their relationship, right? Yeah. And then we kind of just ended up... you know, Ruben ended up putting us on tour with her.
0: So that's what's coming up. You guys are going to go do a thing.
3: Yeah, yeah. We will.
2: And our new album will come out on Samantha's label, Wild Heart.
3: Next year.
0: And then Tab Benoit, didn't he just play here this weekend?
2: He may have, but Kate and I just did a whole tour with Tab in July.
0: Oh, okay.
3: Yeah, we did.
2: We opened for him in July at the Midwest and other spots. And
0: we're going to play a song off of your Isotopia record. Folks, you can go to your website.
3: Sure.
0: What is it?
3: SergeantSplendor.com. SGT Splendor.
0: Yeah.
2: I just want to say, as long as you're going to play that record, a song from it, that the people on the record, like Paulo Baldi on drums.
0: Amazing drummer.
2: Angeline Saris on bass. Norwood Fisher from Fishbone, of course, on bass as well on a few songs. So we have to acknowledge the fine players on the...
0: I'm happy that you are.
3: Recorded at... Lucky Recording Company.
0: In Brisbane, California. Yeah.
2: And Buena Vista, West.
3: Travis Kasperbauer and Michael Ross.
2: That's right.
0: We love Travis and Michael.
2: Yes, we do.
0: I lit the fire. Sergeant Splendor, Radio Fontaine.

0: fade out Jeff Beck from his classic and stellar and remarkable 1975 release, Blow by a Blow. That's some Scatterbrain.
1: That blew my mind as a kid.
0: That record?
1: Yeah, I got it.
0: Where'd you go?
1: 12.
0: You stop it up, huh?
1: I got that record when I was 12 or 13.
0: It blew my mind. So good. So good. Just before that, some Sergeant Splendor. I Lit the Fire off of their 2025 release, Isotopia. Kate Vargas. Eric McFadden in the studio tonight. You're doing the Soil Dove out in Alameda into November.
1: Yeah.
0: Every Friday, Saturday night.
2: That is correct.
0: TheSoiledDove.com.
1: Yeah.
0: Yeah, I think that's it. Yeah, why not? Yes, The Soiled Dove, the DD, right next to each other.
2: DD's tough.
0: Great having you guys here.
2: It's been so nice to be here.
1: An immense pleasure, an almost unbearable pleasure.
2: It makes me think, why don't we do this more often?
0: Hello? Open door.
1: There's no good reason why we don't.
0: Come back.
2: The door was open.
0: Come back.
1: It was.
0: We'd love to have you.
1: Well, we're coming back.
0: DJ Daniel expects it.
1: We thank you. Just bring some more Funkadelic records with you.
3: I will. I have a lot more somewhere.
1: Okay, good.
0: We're out of here. we're running out.
1: We're getting out of here. We're gone.
0: We're out of here. The time is over. We've made it through the night.
1: I'm so glad we have this time together.
0: I should have that, but instead I have this.
2: Adios.
0: It's like our... Remember Sunday nights?
1: Yeah, that's
0: with Lawrence Welk. All right, good night, everybody. Love you. Bye.
4: You should do the Chambers Brothers.

0: I don't believe it.
1: Well, well, well, well, Mr. Potter, our new celebrity.
0: Hey, Harry, listen up. This is very important.

stoned for 8 of his 11 years, and his story is still widely told how he battled with pure evil and he beat that Shrek-like troll while in the halls of Hogwarts. Through that forbidden third floor is the dust that once was Quirrell, former shell of Voldemort. And underneath, inscribed upon a broomstick made of wood, it says, "Beware of being the bad guy when there's nothing left."

0: push that button.
1: If it push that button.
0: If it push that button.
2: Push that button.
1: They push that button.
0: It's gonna blast you so high.
3: So high.
1: Hey, blast you so high.
0: So high. Up in the sky.
1: Up in the sky.
0: You can kiss your ass.
1: Kiss your ass.
3: You can kiss your ass.
1: Kiss your ass.
0: Goodbye.
4: Goodbye.
1: Goodbye.
5: Goodbye.
1: Goodbye.
0: Farewell.
1: Assless.
5: Farewell.
3: Farewell.
1: Walking around without an ass.
0: Bye, ass.
1: Bye.
5: Bye.
1: Bye. Bye, ass.
5: Bye, ass.

0: you should be good. Maybe not. Try again.
1: Am I good?
0: Yep.
1: Okay, yeah. I can barely hear myself. Can you turn it up? Turn up the mic.
0: Oh, you're pretty good. Let me turn up your headphones.
1: You're fine on the
2: headphones. Because I hear it makes perfect.
1: So I can hear the... Oh, okay. I can hear better now.
0: Good. Yeah, and the better mics. Those are good mics. Okay. All right, you listen to Radio Valencia.
1: Dude, shit. It keeps glitching out.
0: Oh, that's the bad cable. I think I had that problem last week.
1: Okay. I need to, not touch it. Oh, son of a biscuit.
0: Change headphones. Different cord. Anyway, well, that's being figured out. You listen to Radio Valencia. I'm DJ Doug. The show's called Beyond the Limits with you at midnight. We have some bad cables here we should mark at the station. Here's Listen to Nuclear War by Yellow Tango from the album Nuclear War, where they just cover Sun Ra's Nuclear War three times. That was one of them. All right.

0: Okay. Are we okay? I think we're good.
1: Yep.
0: Just our weekly ritual of faulty cables.
1: Well, the problem is the cables, things don't work here, and people don't fix them and don't tell them they're broken. If they tell us it's broken, we can fix it. So I feel like the headphone thing is the problem, the box. Anyway, this is DJ, little pissed off Muffet.
0: I'm very, the hiss part is really accentuated this evening, and DJ little hiss Muffet.
1: I like DJ pissed off Muffet.
0: DJ pissed off Muffet, yeah.
1: Little pissed off Muffet.
0: It me.
1: Anyhow, we have a bunch of different records to play tonight. You have a bunch of music you've been meaning to play for a few weeks.
0: Yeah.
1: We'll get to that in a second. I just have two things queued up, then we'll get to your stuff.
0: Okay.
1: Just did want to throw you in right after the nuclear war. That seemed weird. Yeah. Just played to the band Hiroshima after that. But I don't have them. So I want to put like rubber underneath our microphone stand so they don't make all that sound.
0: Mm-hmm.
1: You know? Because it's metal, it's wood, conductive. Bad. Or rubber, you get rid of all that. Let's put some condoms under there.
0: Ew.
1: Not like used condoms. Unused condoms. So we have to hear like all these things.
0: I can think of better uses for condoms.
1: Yeah, that's true. I have some rubber strips I can put under that aren't condoms. Or some cork. Cork is all natural. I was watching a video how they harvest cork. That shit's crazy. Crazy.
0: I don't... Tell me more, DJ Doug.
1: They take it off like a tree, and they bury it, and like kind of smoke it, and peel it. It's crazy. It's very organic. Very real.
0: I thought they just like debarked the tree, and then
1: cut it
0: into cork shapes, and...
1: They like cure it after they debark it. They like cure it or dry it or something. Very interesting.
0: That's
1: all done in some southeastern Asian country where, you know, people get paid 5 cents an hour, of course.
0: Yeah.
1: That's why cork stays cheap.
0: Well, most places do like synthetic cork or like

0: twisties because it's a finite resource, I guess.
1: Yeah, yeah. Well, so is petroleum. But anyway, yes, true.
0: Yeah.
1: I'm sure it doesn't take much petroleum to make a cork.
0: No.
1: That's another British thing, too. Petrol.
0: Petrol. At the petrol.
1: No.
0: To go to the petrol.
1: No, it's not. It's petroleum, yes, but it gets refined into gasoline. It's gasoline.
0: Oh. You tell them, DJ Doug.
1: Sorry. Any British people listening? Anyway, it's 10:25 already. I played the long song to get things set up, so that's good.
0: Yep.
1: Let me I'm gonna put on some other music and we'll figure it goes from there. Might see if my computer lasts. It has way less power than I thought it did.
0: Way fewer power.
1: Yeah, more less power. More less. All right, put on some music. We'll be back sometime.

0: guys are live.
1: What's up?
2: Live. But not coming out of my earphones. 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
3: He's better than that than I am. Sorry, keep talking, I'm trying to figure this background music.
2: 365 days a year, 366 days a year on leap years. Who doesn't like a good leap year?
1: I don't know, because then I feel like if you don't do anything, you waste your extra day. It's too much pressure. I can't handle it.
3: All right. My computer died. I'm using my phone for background music.
2: Oh, best good.
3: I could do.
2: Still not coming through my earbuds, but
3: I'll work on that. Keep talking. I'll work on your earphones.
1: We can hear
2: talking.
1: You.
2: Oh, yeah, I am.
1: You can't
2: coming
1: be
2: to you live.
1: Dimensional
2: live from 22nd
1: tonight.
2: Street in San Francisco's historic Mission District at Radio Valencia HQ. We are broadcasting because, oh, do we like to cast broad. You wouldn't want to cast narrow, would you?
1: Nay, nay.
2: And since I must keep talking, to keep the vibe alive, and to keep the spirit and the strength up, for we broadcast, when we broadcast, it is abroad the whole wide world, all across the internets and the interwebs. Who knows? Maybe we are rebroadcast on the dark web.
3: So nothing.
2: And some drug lord is
3: nothing.
2: Tuning in. No, no.
3: Okay. I thought only girls were allowed to broadcast.
1: But hello. You just unplugged mine.
0: Oh, sorry.
1: Stinker.
2: So we've gone from we've gone from 4 years to 2 years. Oh, we've crossed the streams. Oh no! Doesn't that mean the universe is gonna end? Okay. And now.
0: Now we find your cable for me. There we go. That's you, right?
2: That looks like it. Oh no, I'm plugged in right
1: here. You're right here.
0: Oh, so should I get that one's broken then?
2: Oh, and now. Oh, for a minute.
1: Yes.
2: For a minute it was coming.
1: I think it might be this one.
2: And now. Nope. But it was for just a brief second over here.
0: Oh god, make sure I have your cable.
2: Okay.
1: No, it's...
0: Yeah, that's not it.
2: Oh, wait. Yeah, wait. That was almost it. But if it works over there, then it works over there.
0: Broken.
2: And I hope you're all enjoying this at home.
0: I am very thrilling.
2: Oh, and now the sound is together.
1: Yep.
2: Woo!
1: Ow!
0: This thing's broken.
2: We are still broadcasting live from the historic and world-famous Radio Valencia headquarters.
3: Yeah, world-famous. We do broadcast all over the world. All over the world. Oh yeah, I forgot which channel you're on.
1: Dame casting.
3: Mm-hmm.
2: Sounds like 1940s
3: I'm getting better at this.
2: Hollywood. Time to do some dame casting.
3: Exactly. It's a little different than my usual background music, unfortunately, but
1: it's still
3: we got to work with.
2: Dame casting in another dimension.
1: Yes. I get to be Joan Crawford.
2: Fair enough.
3: Crawford. All right, DJ Lil Hismafia, what were you just listening to?
1: It's Interdimensional Devlin and I were looking at the record more in depth as it was playing.
3: Yes.
1: We learned much. I just got this record. It was my first time listening to it. But it's called Songs of New Nations, Ghana, Israel, Nigeria, Congo, and Kenya. And there's like this really cool like painting of this like fierce like tribal warrior dude on the front, and it was $5, and I was like, yeah, fuck me up with that.
3: Yeah.
1: But it's actually like this like total white dude that like spent a few months in Africa and then like made his like white people chorus like playing his version of the African song. So
3: say what the, you were telling me the description of that one that was pretty funny.
1: Oh wait, what?
3: He gave me a description that was quite amusing.
1: Of the songs?
3: Yeah.
1: Well, there was a couple that are labeled, like, there's the name of the song, and then in parentheses next to it, it says cult song.
3: Wow.
1: Is that what you're referring to?
3: No, there's something about like Negro ballads or something.
1: Oh, well, yes, it says, let me find that little excerpt. Yeah, these are the roots which the Negro brought to the New World, mixed with new cultures he encountered, and produced therefrom the major folk music of the Caribbean, North, and South America. I mean, what would we do without white people to interpret?
3: Of course, of course.
1: African music. Yeah. So that's interesting.
3: What else are we listening to?
1: Oh my god. Wait, will you hand me the record?
3: Which I'll send you them all, okay?
1: Okay, that's probably easier. Okay, so prior to that,
2: we wouldn't do it like that.
1: Hey, in another dimension. Prior to that, it was Queen Ida and her Zydeco band playing Zydeco Taco. And I also purchased this because, I mean, it was a black lady playing Zydeco music. And this was recorded.
3: Double stuffed taco.
1: Recorded, and she played this in San Francisco. And I was like, well, that's fucking cool. And then, you know, Zydeco Taco, I was like, sign me up. But then, if you were actually listening to the song, it was not Zydeco at all.
3: It was Latin music with an accordion. It was sort of Zydeco-y.
1: Like Bonda, but then instead of her saying like tequila, she was just like Zydeco Taco. I mean, I'm not mad at it. Do I feel misled? Yes. Am I mad? No.
3: If he was dancing to Zydeco Taco, I would have no complaints.
2: We ain't mad at you.
3: When I put that on YouTube,
1: I was hoping to round out my music collection with a little more Zydeco, and like I said, I was misled, but you know,
3: it happens.
1: You know, and I spent the most money on that record. That was $12.
3: Well, I didn't know
1: but
3: that.
1: But you know what? The $4 record that we're going to talk about next makes up for it, because this one was a goddamn gem.
3: That was quite good. Explain that one.
1: $3.98.
3: 98. Not 99. 98.
1: Yeah.
3: You wanted to save you that penny.
1: Yeah, I know. You know, it makes it seem cheaper. It's a psychological thing. It's a better value. A Night at Quinn's. And when we read the
3: back, you're in the water. Cage in the water.
1: I was also
3: shock in the water.
1: Shock in the water.
3: Sorry, Quinn.
1: I was also intrigued to purchase this because it's all music played by a house band in the Polynesian Islands at this nightclub. But the owner of the nightclub was from San Francisco, and his name was Robert E. Quinn. And then he moved to the Polynesian Islands and opened his nightclub called Quinn's.
3: Well, the photo on the cover, that looks like it looks like a cool nightclub.
1: Yeah, the cover of the record is just like a picture of everyone in the nightclub, and it looks like this awesome mix of like locals and expats and tourists, and people are just drunk and dancing.
2: Yes.
3: It reminds me, have you ever seen that, what's it called? There's a Robin Williams movie where he's like ex-firefighter living in some like Caribbean island, and he's a part owner of this like nightclub, and it's all like reggae, but it looks like that. They're just having fun.
1: Okay, I don't know, but
3: it's a good movie.
1: Yeah, we listened to a few songs off that because, like I said, it's all their house band, but it's like they play kind of like some local traditional Polynesian songs, but then they play more kind of like Western hits and a little bit of everything for everyone. And I'm kind of curious to go on a Robert E. Quinn, go down that cave.
2: Oh, Bobby Quinn.
1: And see if I can learn more about this guy.
2: Alas, Horatio, I knew him well.
1: Sounds interesting.
3: It's like we've turned Interdimensional Devlin into like our, like, late night host. Yes, you are correct, you know.
1: What, the You Bet Your Life guy?
3: Yeah.
1: Marks?
3: No.
1: Oh.
3: Anyway, continue. Sorry.
1: I don't know.
2: Oh, Bobby Quinn.
1: And then there was some belly dancing music in there. Pretty straightforward, but
3: yes.
1: it was cool. Again, the cover's good because it's very like 1960s, and there's like a hot belly dancing girl laying on the ground, and the guy's like kind of holding the instrument like over her butt, and
3: it's
1: like
3: very sexual.
1: And they're sexual. Looking at each other suggestively.
3: Very suggestive.
1: And
3: he's stroking those strings.
1: Whatever that instrument is. Do you know what that is?
3: Uh-oh.
1: Interdimensional Devlin.
3: It's turning into non.
2: Well,
3: there we go. Non-instrumental.
2: Not quite a dulcimer. Not quite a sousaphone.
1: Yeah, I don't know.
3: I was thinking he's turning into our Ed McMahon, where we're talking and he'll just go, yes.
1: Okay, and then, the first thing we listened to is called Francis Yip, and it was released by EMI Records, but it was actually in collaboration with an airline.
3: It was Cathay Airlines, or is that how you say it?
1: Yeah.
3: I saw it on the plane.
1: Cathay,
3: that's how I guessed
1: Airline, it. Yeah. Sequel to Discovery album issued in 1974 on the Cathay Pacific Network. But anyway, it's
2: Cathay Pacific, bringing you music always. Yeah. For every dimension.
3: I've heard they serve good food on the airline.
1: Hong Kong's Discovery Airline, Cathay Pacific.
2: Discover the Pacific.
1: Apparently Cathay
2: Pacific.
1: And then
2: other dimensions.
1: Released records that was like, you know, fly our airline and listen to these sounds of the world. And it's just a bunch of shit from all over the world. But we listened to Love's Theme, disco classic.
3: Yes.
1: And then we also listened to Beautiful Soul. Soul as in the city, not as in...
3: Oh.
1: I know. Oh, so clever.
3: I really like

0: Aaron Davis.
1: All around the world, not too bad.
0: Check it out.
1: But try every dimension.
2: Armadillo Records, great record store. Terrible taste in music from their employees, but they carry good things.
0: Yeah, well, at least when we were there, they were playing some weird pop punk. I don't even know what the fuck it was. Well,
2: the song's called A Woman, A Lover, A Friend. It's a good title. It's gonna be sad.
0: So sad.
2: Cool, that's what we're listening to. Trying to kill a bunch of time here because my computer's dead. Don't have a lot of records left, but
0: I know,
2: we'll figure it out.
0: So we can't play what's playing on the bone.
2: We can't do that, but that's cool because DJ Metaskeptic's not here. He used his name like twice last week. I'm trying not to use people's names like anyone listens or cares. But trying to stretch things out. I do have a long record we can put on.
1: Do you hear the wind a-blowing?
2: I think the times, they might be a-changing.
0: I think the answer is blowing in the wind.
2: Yeah, after some refried beans.
0: Summer breeze makes me feel fine.
2: Oh, yeah. Yeah, it's all about just saying the lines of these songs because they're so dumb. I was watching Seinfeld as the Desperado episode came on where the guy gets lost in Desperado. Yeah, like Jerry's like, couldn't you find a better song to get lost in?
0: Desperado. That one?
2: Yeah.
0: Oh, yeah, that song's pretty bad.
2: You need to find a better song to get lost in, like a woman, a lover, a friend. All right, I'm going to cue something up, maybe.
0: Well, I still have some things, too.
2: Okay. You want to cue that up, or should I get into that ridiculous record?
0: Talk amongst yourselves. Okay. I'll get it staged.
2: Perfect.
1: I wonder, are there New Yorkers in another dimension?
2: New Yorkers in all dimensions.
1: Call your mother.
2: That was a little bit more Boston. That was a little like it was a little Marky Mark. Like, oh yeah, just talking to your mother.
3: I'm just parking my car
2: by Harvard Yard, next to the Duncan.
4: Next to Duncan.
2: I'm smoking outside. Anyway. we're being kind of stupid. I'm going to get Twist and Shout. Yeah, Shake It a Baby. Shake It Up Now. Twist and Shout. Yeah. Twist and Shout. Yes.
1: From whence springs music, absent computer.
2: Yeah, no power cord.
1: And thus, this music?
2: Telefono.
1: Oh, yes.
2: Yes. Telefono through here, Bluetooth. Very fancy.
1: Ah.
2: Yes. Ready
1: wireless. Like we do in other dimensions.
2: Yes. Ready whenever you are. You got it queued up there? Yeah. All right. We're going to stop jabbering and we're going to listen to some more music. This is Radio Valencia. You're listening to Beyond All Limits.
1: Beyond All Limits.
2: With Interdimensional Devlin and Willis Muffet, the DJ. This is some tunes. So here we go.

0: Play Misty for me, darling.
1: Is the organ play?
0: Yes.
1: Oh, wonderful, wonderful. Oh, my headphones on. Oh, look at that. So nice. It's like we're in a smoke-filled bar somewhere with glasses jangling ice.
0: I love your Clint Eastwood voice.
1: Oh, no. Wait, I can't
0: play Misty for me.
1: Next song. I had to get into it. It takes a second. You gotta, like, hold back.
0: You gotta hold your teeth. Talk through your teeth.
1: Yes.
0: Yes.
1: You gotta hold things.
0: Lots of.
1: You gotta hold in all your.
0: Really big exhale.
1: You gotta hold in all your pain. You just talk with all your pain.
0: Get out of here. It's ridiculous.
1: Yeah. It's raining out. I left the top off in my tiny hip convertible where I pick up all those broads.
0: Oh, I think I need to go take a cold shower.
1: You have a chili dog, do you? Like chili dogs.
0: Yes. You're a fool.
1: I was just listening to Radio Valencia. This is Beyond All Limits. I'm DJ Doug. Slaz Muffet.
0: Hey.
1: Interdimension Devlin is in a different dimension at the moment.
0: He's in an indisposed dimension.
1: With you till midnight. RadioValencia.fm, as I was reminded by the dimensions. Oh, this is so nice. Yeah, I do feel like I'm in a smoke-filled bar right now.
0: Yeah.
1: that's the right sound, man. It's like the Pillsbury Doughboy after they stop tickling his belly.
0: Have you seen that, like, creepy ass drawing someone did of, like, the hamburger helper glove, like, if it had a skeleton? Like,
1: oh god, no.
0: Oh my god, it's the creepiest damn thing.
1: I like hamburgers sometimes.
0: I grew up with hamburger helper. That's good.
1: I've never had it.
0: I remember being a broke ass college student though, and then buying hamburger helper, going home to make it and being extremely surprised.
1: You need a beef?
0: And disappointed that it doesn't come with the hamburger.
1: It's just a helper.
0: It's like when you buy the box macaroni and cheese and you realize that you need, like, ingredients to make it.
1: We don't.
0: Like, you need to have, like, milk and butter. Who has that on hand? Well, rich people? Come on.
1: You could do it with water, olive oil, and butter. You don't need milk.
0: Oh, I've gotten very creative. Yeah, I've used yogurt, cream cheese, water.
1: Beer and butter too works.
0: I've used, like, the weird like vanilla soy milk. Do not recommend.
1: Okay.
0: But, yeah.
1: Oh, top ramen. Well, that's all comes included at least.
0: But, like, Greek yogurt is pretty good. It gets a nice little tang. That doesn't suck.
1: I don't know. I just think of, like, you know, John or. Is it John Ramos? What's his name, the Greek guy?
0: You can but the Family Matters guy?
1: Yeah, yeah.
0: What about him? Was he a yogurt guy?
1: No, he's Greek, but he was, like, advertising Greek yogurt for a while.
0: Oh.
1: I just think of, like, his hairy chest, and I just can't eat Greek yogurt.
0: Oh, interesting.
1: Yeah.
0: I don't remember that.
1: Mm-hmm. Greek Ramos, yeah.
2: Greek yogurt.
0: Yeah. Do you think Greek yogurt exists on the next dimension, interdimensional Devlin?
2: All extant phenomenon.
1: Are there greasy, hairy Greeks in other dimensions?
2: There are echoes of all phenomenon.
1: 24-hour diners on the edge of the universe?
2: From within this dimension.
0: Well, according to Douglas Adams, there's definitely a diner.
1: Space gyros?
2: And who can question he who brought us answer to the ultimate question of life, the universe, and everything.
1: You said it ends at a diner, right?
0: 42. Well, isn't the book titled, like, The Diner at the End of the Universe? Isn't that what it's called?
2: Yes, or is it The Edge
0: The Edge of the Universe, something like that. But yeah, and I mean, has Douglas Adams ever steered us wrong?
1: No Douglas ever steered anyone wrong.
0: Touché.
1: Mm-hmm.
2: Haha.
1: Except Buster Douglas. He was not that good of a boxer.
0: I'm a fan of the Douglases, though. I like the DJ Doug. I like Doug Stanhope.
1: Mm.
0: I like Douglas Adams.
1: Adams.
0: What other good Dougs are out there?
1: I don't know, really.
2: Douglas Hofstadter?
0: There's some good Dougs in our neighborhood, in our community.
1: Yes. Doug Hilsinger.
0: I do like, I like the good Dougs. There's, yeah, the knockout Doug. The photographer Doug.
2: Doug Holes.
0: He's a good Doug.
2: Doug Jazz.
0: Doug. Yes. Past tense of dig. It's better. It's better to have past tense of dig, because digging sucks. But once you dug it, it's okay.
1: Well, it's true. Except your dig dug, they're doing both. It sucks.
0: Yeah.
2: Dig dug, a blast from the past.
1: Yes.
2: Of course, in my dimension, past, present, and future are all one.
1: You're intertwined.
2: Inextricably.
0: You've transcended the concept of time.
2: Oh, but of course, I was born beyond time. I live beyond time. And I will die beyond time.
0: It's getting very Lovecraftian over here.
1: It's all my fault for asking about if there's Greeks in that dimension.
0: With strange eons.
2: Or for finding the reverb plug-in in the first place.
1: Yeah, no, it's all on me.
0: It's your fault for plugging in the reverb. But with strange eons, even death may die. So you never know what will happen next week with Interdimensional Devlin.
1: God knows what's going to happen. Luckily, no one listens.
2: Let us eat, drink, and be merry, for tomorrow we die.
1: Oh, amen. That's so positive. Thank you. My microphone keeps slipping. All right, here we go. Oh, there we go.
0: Are we getting too existential for you?
1: Oh, this cable's loose.
0: Now you know what it's like to be on this side of the table.
1: Yes.
2: Okay. Pardon the technical glitches. We are still broadcasting live.
1: We are.
0: In this dimension where technical glitches.
1: Next to the makeout room.
0: Still plague us simple peasants.
1: If you ever invented this type of microphone stand, I want to kill them because my whole life, they always droop like this. They're terrible design.
0: They are a terrible design.
1: Yes.
0: And then there's like 6 knobs to adjust it, and I'm like, why, bro?
1: Well, I get that part, but the center part should lock. Oh, anyway, I don't get into it.
2: It should lock.
1: Yes. Thank you.
0: You know the tripods for like
1: the tripod?
0: The tripods that we have for for mannequin heads for like practicing like haircuts and stuff. Mm-hmm. If you think these have a lot of knobs, oh my god. Those tripods are a nightmare.
1: Yeah. Cool knobs. Knobs are fun, they give you possibilities.
2: Possibilities.
1: Fucking Ed McMahon over here. Yes, possibilities. Yes, sir.
0: You've got possibilities, though you're terribly square.
1: The song ended. I gotta put on this other reel before my girlfriend gets brutally murdered. Hold on a second. There we go.
0: Yeah. Make sure you put on another reel before you check and see if your girlfriend's
1: alive. You're listening to the sermon.
0: You know, priorities.

0: Wow. Wow. Wow. I don't know what to say about that. Maybe I'll have to put on some music now. I don't know. That was amazing. You guys are just like a acapella duo.
1: We're going to hit the road with our act.
0: Yes, yes, yes. Get a little custom-made bus.
1: Yeah, we'll do a soft shoe and
2: modify it to accompany beings from another dimension.
0: Oh, my God. All right.
1: You'll have to assume a human form so that we can dance on stage.
2: Corporeal form.
1: Or so they can hook
2: you. What a novelty.
1: Or so they can hook you with a cane if you suck.
2: How quaint.
1: How quaint.
0: I have to be a laser cane. All right, I'm gonna put on.
1: I suggest bipedal for dancing purposes.
0: We're probably going to come back to talking because we're running out of music, but I'm going to put something on now that's stupid. I don't know if it's more stupid than us, but actually it is.
1: Sleepy McBeef and.
0: I'm putting on something stupider than
1: what
0: that.
1: What was the other thing I played besides Sleepy McBeef?
0: McBeef Sleeper?
1: Roaring Jelly.
0: Yeah, Roaring Jelly was the silly one.
1: That's a great name, though.
2: Do you have any Alvin and the Chipmunks?
0: Unfortunately, no.
1: I don't.
0: I did play them regular speed here, I think, once. Because someone pulled the speed back so you actually hear the actual singer singing.
1: Yeah.
2: Oh.
0: Yeah, it's quite interesting.
2: Oh.
0: And they just are singing normal. It's quite weird. Slowed down Alvin and the Chipmunks is normal Alvin and the Chipmunks.
2: Like normal, like 1940s, 1950s pop music?
0: Yeah, but you hear the voices of the singers. The normal
2: I'm just
0: voice.
2: Guessing that's what they sound like.
1: And if we play it backwards, do we summon Satan?
0: You summon a bunch of evil
2: You've
0: chipmunks.
2: Seen him in our dimension before. Yes. Old Satan. How is Lord Beelzebub?
1: Beelzebub.
0: Yeah, no, they just...
1: Asmodeus. Lucifer.
2: Definitely do give my regards to the Dark Prince.
0: Yes, yes.
1: But... Will do. Guy owes me $20.
0: All right, say hi to the devil. Owes me $20. Yeah, yeah. You can get your payment down here when you want it. All right. Before getting down to Crowley, let's play some stupid music and some sounds. We'll be back in a minute. This is Radio Valencia. I'm DJ Doug. Interventional Devlin. DJ Lewis Moffitt.
1: Hi.
2: Beyond all limits.
0: Beat me to it. Good. It's like, yeah. It's perfect. You just do everything for me. I don't have to fucking talk. I love it. All right. This is so, yeah. Let's listen to some shit. All right.

0: tell you, nobody has an easy nobody, you know? Everybody has a tough. Well, hookers are giving away toasters. I tell you, people are nuts. I went to an AA meeting. There was a 2-drink minimum. I'll tell you, you know the greatest trust in the world? 2 cannibals having oral sex. What are you, a glee club? I did the same joke for the PTA, went over very big. I mean, you don't know who to believe anymore. I got stuck last week, too. I bought a book, How to Make It Big. It was all about money. Well, I tell you, I mean, nothing works out. I go fishing, I catch nothing. I go to orgies, I catch everything. Well, I'll tell you what, girls, I'm never lucky. You kidding? By the time I was 16, I had sex once and VD twice. I had an affair with one girl. I went nuts. I didn't know what to do. I mean, the rabbit didn't die. It just stayed in critical condition, you know? Now, I'll tell you what, girls, things happen to me you wouldn't believe. I mean, how would you like to go out on a blind date? I mean, you meet the girl, and she's pregnant. I mean, what do you say to a girl who's pregnant? You know, what have you been doing lately? And she told me she had a fight with her boyfriend. I told her, you tell your boyfriend the next time you fight, he should knock you down. I'll tell you, blind dates never work out. I had one blind date. I waited 2 hours in the corner. A girl walked by. I said, are you Louise? She said, are you Rodney? I said, yeah. She said, I'm not Louise. Oh, one time I had a date with an Australian girl. She taught me how to throw my boomerang. I got a case of VD that keeps coming back. Oh, I'll tell you, this girl, she really kept me on my toes. And you know me, I love a new position, you know. And, oh, she was a wild girl, a very wild girl. One night in the... Who gave you a speaking part here? How wild? One night in the bar, she gave the mechanical bull her phone number. Okay, a wild girl, I'm telling you. And that's enough about girl. Let's talk about health. That's what's important. Health. Hell, I'm not a kid anymore. You're kidding? I'm getting old. I'm at the age now to eat a daily double is prune juice and an enema. I mean, my teeth are all shot. You kidding? I go to parties. I bob for applesauce. I mean, I'm getting old. My insurance company sent me a half a calendar. That's all right. I'll tell you, you know when you get
1: among transgender non-binary response.

0: LAPD. Gee, what? Where the fuck did this heat come from?
1: Maybe it's the score they're on, too. The place, not us. Because it's been hit a couple of times, you know, something.
0: Assume they got our phones, assume they got our houses, assume they got us right here, right now, as we sit. Everything. Assume it all.
1: How are we going to buy the bank package from Kelso?
0: I'll front that. That's not a problem.
2: What the hell happens to Van Zandt or 750?
0: Van Zandt, listen, with the heat we got, you want to play World War II in the streets with Van Zandt?
2: No, I want my 750, and when he gets a pass?
0: I got more motivation to whack Van Zandt than either of you. He is a fucking luxury. Our problem is take the bank or split right now. Do not go home, do not pack, nothing. 30 seconds flat from now, we are gone on our separate ways. That's it. Chris.
1: The bank is worth the risk. I need it, brother. You should stay and take it down. That's where I come out.

got plans. I'm going away after. So for me, the reward is maybe worth the stretch. But Elaine takes good care of you. You got plenty put away. You got T-bonds, real estate. If I were you, I would be smart. I would cut loose of this.

0: Well, you know, for me, the action is the juice. I'm in.
1: Yeah, sure.
0: Let's go. Fuck 'em. Let's do it.

0: have jurisdiction here.
1: Hey, I don't know who the fuck you guys think you're pushing around, but I know people here, okay?
2: Las Vegas PD takes you into custody. You are extradited to Newark on a New Jersey warrant for smuggling cigarettes up from North Carolina 3 years ago, or you go to work for us. Cut and dried. That is it.
1: Oh, shit.
2: Charlene Shaherless.
1: Who?
2: Who? Who? Are you a fucking owl?
3: The lady you've been talking dirty to on telephone every day last week.
1: Yeah, all right. You know what? You can't tie me to her.
2: Yeah, well, who needs to?
4: Because your ass is on a plane back to New Jersey, Jagoff.
1: Oh, man. I just... Why'd I get mixed up with that bitch?
2: Because she got a great ass! And you got your hair all the way up it!

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Friday morning is here. 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

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It's Faco on X. Right, music you heard. You heard the one and only Moby and that song was actually in the movie that I played, Heat.

Fades. I believe that's a cover. I think a Joy Division cover. I could be wrong, but I believe it is. And Moby's Real Deal, I'll Be Back. I'll talk about him a little bit. Before that, I had something from Heat. Both Sides of the Coin. Both Sides Talking in that scene. Wonderful. I love Heat, man. That's a banger, man. Banger. Other music in that set. We also had new music from Ty Siegel with the song Chrome. We also had Manahan Street Band with Arthur Verokai, and the song was called Palace of Illusions. We also had ORR, or the band OR, ORR, and the song You Take the Pain Away. Yowzers. We had the Crusaders with The Wells Gone Dry. And you're caught up. Shouts out to all. More music on the way. RadioValencia.fm. Moby, guys. I saw Moby DJing in Chicago, maybe 2009, at this club called the Excalibur. I don't think that place is there anymore, but it was awesome, man. He destroyed. And Moby was rocking it, man. I mean, I'm not like a big DJ guy, but he demolished, man. You know, and just speaking for me, but if you just have me speaking, like, how was the crowd? Dancing, jumping, groping. Moby was dope, guys. Moby was dope. And if you're from Chicago, let me know if the Excalibur's still there. I remember it was by the Rock and Roll McDonald's in Chicago. World famous Rock and Roll McDonald's, made famous by Wesley Willis. You know, there's so many good things I could say about Chicago. I have nothing but good things to say. Even when I got followed one time, I was one day, I was just roaming around with my guitar, and I, you know, it's just like a movie. All of a sudden you're walking, and all of a sudden you're just in a weird neighborhood, quiet, secluded. And some guy was on a bench, and I passed by him, but I had a bad feeling, so I walked across the street, and then I realized that he walked across the street, and he followed me all the way back to Wicker Park. I don't know if you guys know where Wicker Park is in Chicago, but he followed me back there. I was around North and Damon, I think, and I'm in Wicker Park. And he followed me blocks, man, blocks, until I stopped and I just turned around and looked at him. And he walked by me, staring at me. And the reason why he's staring at me is because I pulled out a sock puppet. And I just started talking to my sock puppet. I was like, hey, man, you feel like getting a Slurpee? There's a 7-Eleven right there. What do you think? I don't know, man. You need to watch your blood sugar. You know, that's what the sock said. And we were having a conversation. The guy left me alone. He didn't talk to me. He didn't grab me. He was looking at me. He was staring me down. But once he saw me talking to my own sock puppet, he stopped staring at me. And he walked away, guys. The power of the sock puppet. And it was the same sock that's under my bed, guys. The same sock that could hammer a nail into a piece of wood, if you know what I mean. But, I that was like my bad experience there. But it didn't bother me. Chicago's a fun city. I was in Chicago, actually, just in July. My plane
got canceled, and we had to stay in Chicago one night. And they're like, you're going to be at 5 in the morning. I was like, hell no, you're going to change that flight. If we have to stay in Chicago, let's make a day out of it. And we just had a nice lunch, brunch. I got some Garrett's popcorn, you know. We took pictures in front of that. Was it Lake Michigan, the one that turns green? The one that turns green during St. Patrick's Day. We, you know, we were walking where the fugitive was walking. Harrison Ford. So, I'm telling you, man. But Chicago's a fun city. I always said 1 week in Chicago, I went 1 week there and I went to more bars in that week than I ever have my whole life, man. I don't know if it's still like this, but a lot of places like restaurants, or like if you're going to go watch a play, like improv's big in that city. So if you're going to watch some improv, a lot of the theaters, art spaces are BYOB, bring your own beer. A lot of places are like that, man, you know. So that's really cool, you know. It's just walking around, you know, drinking, going to, what's that, Second City, go and check it out, you know. So it's awesome, guys. But let me know if you've been to Chicago, you know. But it's all good. I didn't ride a bike in Chicago. I rode a bike in New York. In New York City. But I didn't ride a bike in Chicago. I should have ridden a bike in Chicago. That would have been nice. You know? But I don't know. These kids riding bikes, man. First of all, I'm happy that the kids are riding bikes. I'm okay with it. If anything, it's awesome to see, because they're not on their phones when they're on their bikes, usually. Not usually, right? At least they're not just at home, sitting down, not doing anything. It's great seeing kids on bikes, man. I used to be on my bike all the time. The only time I wasn't on my bike is because it had a flat tire. Plus, on a bike, I was fast. Like, in person, running, I'm not fast. Never have. But on a bike, I can burn people. I can hella burn people. You know, so, but, they, you know, so it's great. Yeah, and, you know, back in South Bay, there's, like, groups of kids on bikes just riding around. And sometimes causing trouble. Hey, okay, you know, I remember those days, right? But I think this is like a trend that they do that I don't like. And you guys might have experienced it. These kids are on a bike. And I guess it's got to be like a TikTok trend or a new trick. But they do a wheelie. They do a freaking wheelie, guys. Right? You get on one wheel and you do a wheelie. And I guess the thing to do is they do a wheelie into, let's say, a car. And right at the last minute, they get out of the way. That's like it's been happening for years now. You know what I'm saying? That's the new trick. That's the new thing to do. You do a wheelie. And you try and get as close to the car or whatever, and then you get out of the way before you crash into it, like last minute. That's the trend. And guess what? They're doing it to people. And you know how I know they're doing it to people? Because they did it to me. I was walking in the park, and some kid did a wheelie. He was with his friends. And it was not a kid. It was like a high schooler. Okay, and this kid did a wheelie and started going through to me. I
was like, dude, he's going to try and move out of the way. It just caught me by surprise. I wasn't like thinking this. I wasn't watching this. I didn't have this whole, you know, spiel that I'm telling you about it. That wasn't in my mind. I wasn't thinking about anything with kids on a bike, you know, but this like high school kid did a wheelie and started coming towards me. And dude, imagine a big person. This kid was not small, trust me. He does a wheelie and it's coming towards you. What are you gonna do? You trust that kid? You trust him? You think he's got the best decision making in the city? Hell no, man. I did a split second. I started thinking really quick. I was like, dude, what am I gonna do? So I made one choice and I stuck to it. And as he's coming to me, I ran straight to the bike. Like, it's coming to me. It's like, let's say 10 feet away, if that. And I had a decision. I was like, you know what? That's a kid's not gonna hurt me. I don't trust this freaking cholo into making the right decisions, man. He already has a haircut that looks like half Beatles, half Apocalypto. You think I trust him? I don't trust him. So I said, you know what? He's gonna learn. So as he's coming towards me, I ran towards him and we hit. But I put my forearms up. And I did a tiger knee into his bike. And I made him fall. It hurt me, but I didn't fall. And I made his ass fall, man. And he's like, what are you doing? I was like, dude, you're coming towards me. What are you trying to do? Hurt me? You know, the only thing where I got lucky is that he didn't like jump off and hit the back of his head on the cement. He got lucky, and more importantly, I got lucky. Because I would have been in trouble, I think. But I just couldn't take it. I couldn't trust him. I did a flying forearm into his bike, man. And yeah, it hurts. But I'm not on the ground. You know? You can't trust anybody. You can't just trust, you know, some jamoke on his bike who's in high school but got the reading level of a sixth grader. But luckily he just kind of fell on his side and he didn't get hurt. I got lucky too. But he learned his lesson. Don't be doing that shit to a human, man. You want to go against a car, that's one thing. You want to be the big dog and do wheelies and go towards people, there's repercussions, man. You know, I don't think I'll ever do that again, because that was just like a split second thinking moment. But I wasn't going to find out if I was going to get hit or not, you know. And it's better, I calculated this in my head. It's better for me to do that, like do a, you know, forearms and doing a flying forearm into their bike to have them bounce off me. Here's my other reason. My other thing to do is have him pass. If he passed me, I would have thrown a stick in his tire. That's what we'd have done in the 80s. You know, I've done that to people in the 80s, man. It doesn't always go through the wheel, but when you do, man, it makes a difference. But man, I did this flying forearm. I still got marks on my forearms too and everything. But he bounced off. I'm just lucky it didn't hit his head. Hey man, what are you doing? You can't do that. What are you trying to do to me? You want to get hurt? What are you trying to do? You know, and he learned his lesson, and he didn't say anything to me, man. Yo, I love it. Yo, man, you can't do that. That's a kid. No, kid, he weighs 30 pounds more than me, man. That's not a kid. It's a little bear, man, with no sense. Don't be doing that to people, man. There's repercussions to everything, man. So don't do no wheelies, man. And dude, if you think about it, I want to trust it.
You really trust that kid doing a wheelie right towards you and think he's really going to move out of the way in the last minute and not scrape you? Or anything, man. I'm not going to find out, man. I'm not going to find out. I don't got time for that. You know, I'd rather be the one going on defense than the offense trying to score on me. All right, guys, don't trust anybody, man. But a lot of these teenagers are trying to do wheelies towards things and moving out of the way. You know, and you go, Facco, don't say Facco. That's not true, Facco. You need to watch out, Facco. Come on, Facco. They're just young kids having fun. What, on my expense? Hell no, man. It ain't happening, guys. And let me know if that's ever happened to you, all right, guys? 415-766-4428 to everyone around the world. 1-415-766-4428. And let's get into some new music right now. I'm really liking this song. I think this is going to be a hit. You watch, and you heard it here first, hopefully. But this song is called Stop, Drop, and Roll. Stop, Drop, and Roll. And this song is by Maiken Boulard. That's Maiken Boulard, M-A-J-K-E-N, B-U-L-L-A-R-D. And this song is called Stop, Drop, and Roll. And maybe that's what I should have done when the bike went after me. You know what I'm saying? I should have stopped, dropped, and rolled. But he still might run over me. I'm still giving him too much power, man. I can't relinquish that power. I'm doing a flying forearm, man. He's lucky that I didn't do a roundhouse. But if I did a roundhouse, that's more like I'm trying to instigate a fight. When I do a forearm, it's more of a defense. So, like, you know, I've thought of this in my head. If the cops or something happens, I could say, yeah, I was trying to defend myself. If I do a kick, it's a little, I go over the line, you know. I'm not here to kick teenagers, you know. What is it, my dream? I can't live that dream, you know. But we can't do that. Anyways, enough of me. Let's get into new music from Maiken Boulard and the song Stop, Drop, and Roll. Radio Valencia.

0: Uh-huh. You're the man, Teddy Brown?
1: I'm the man, Mr. Brown.
0: That's right. Gertrude? The band ready?
2: They ready, Mr. Brown.
0: Well, it don't look like it. Come on, Mom. Check out how Papa don't take no mess.
2: Fellas.
0: Y'all can't act like y'all don't know what time it is. Better get them horns out, them sticks ready. If I start raining out fines.
3: I've been elected spokesman on behalf of the band.
0: Spokesman? Elected?
3: We asked to be paid on time. We haven't been paid in weeks. We asked to have scheduled days off. Every day off we get, you make us rehearse. We asked to get paid for recordings, but you just include it in our salary.
0: Teddy, go on, wait outside.
1: Yes, sir.
0: Fellas, I hear you. I really do. And I appreciate your honesty. Can't be easy, no sir. Yeah. You got your grievances, yeah. You got yourselves to think about. Hell, you're men. I dig it.
4: I don't think you understand, Mr. Brown, sir.
3: We know you owe the government back taxes. 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It's a mess, Mr. Brown. If you want us to be a part of it, we're going to need our cash, too, right now.
4: Most of all, none of us wants to be fined for anything ever again.
0: You know what I'm going to do? I'm going to think about it. That's all.
5: You son of a bitch!
0: Son, what you say to me?
5: Fuck you.
0: You better get on out of here right now. You ain't going to make me come out myself. You better get on out of here right now. Go, get the hell out. My man, it's like I always say, you gotta know who you are, gotta know where you are, and it's where. 5 minutes ago, them boys was the baddest band on the planet. Now they nothing. Just a bunch of side men with their hearts beating fast. I ain't no slave driver. I just want you to do right by yourself. Maisie, I'm coming here talking about my taxes. My taxes? All I've done for this country and they come after James Brown? Why? You can't make everybody happy and still stay on top. Nah. You don't get it. I don't get it. You say fuck you to James Brown? You're along for the ride. Long as everything is groovy, but then you're gonna kick me when I'm down, when you think I'm down. Cause James Brown ain't never down. Nah, you're either on the train or you're off it. Go on, get on out of here. Get on out of here. Go on. If I can catch him, he gonna need himself a singer.
6: Nigga, what makes you think I'm leaving? I've been here this long and I'm still here.
0: See, that's the name about the funk. Funk don't quit.
6: That's on my check.
0: So if the funk up and quit, then that's it.
6: That's why the funk don't quit.
0: Are we done, Mr. Bird?
6: I'm afraid not, Mr. Brown.
0: I say, are we done?
6: I think we still got moke funk in the trunk.
0: Say, who them kids from Cincinnati? The Blackenizers. Who that young cat to play bass?
7: Bootsy.
0: Bootsy.

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877-66-44-28. We are Radio Valencia, broadcasting straight from the mission, the heart of San Francisco Radio Valencia. Making moves over here. You just heard the great, the wonderful, the late, a great Aaliyah, Hot Like Fire. Man, what a throwback, dude. That's almost a 30-year-old song. If it might be 30 years old, man. Jesus. Actually, I think it is. Man, what an awesome song. Dig it. Other music in that set. You feeling it? You believe in it? You achieving it? I hope so. Before that, something from Get On Up, James Brown, Taking Care of Business. That's what's up. Some other great music in that set. We had Budo's Band with Aphasia. We had Rock Your Body featuring Rakim, Corrupt, Master Killer, Daz Dillinger, Ghostface Killer, and Raekwon the Chef. We also had music from Kasabian, song Soulmate. We also had new music from Mike and Buller with the song Stop, Drop, and Roll.

happened there. Hey, we played something from... Oh, before I even say that, stay tuned for DJ Mark. His show, Drop the Charges, will be here. All will be well. Spinning vinyl, soul, blues. Coming up at noon, stay tuned for DJ Mark. And guess what, guys? His birthday Sunday. Sunday, September 20th. So wish DJ Mark a happy birthday. He's the man. I got us some gift certificates for a brothel. I know he's going to be excited about it, man. You know? So he's going to have some fun, man. You know? He's going to get his beak wet. You know, if you know what I'm saying. You know what I'm saying? You know, DJ Mark is not just about that. Sometimes he just wants to hang out and, like, actually ask the girl her dreams. And ask him what her goals are in life. And then he likes to get massaged with oil. You know, so I got him for a... He's got all night, baby. I got some gift certificates. All night. All night long. DJ Mark. Woo! So wish him a happy birthday, all right, guys? It's going to be awesome. DJ Mark will be here at noon. All will be well. His birthday Sunday, September 20th. I like it. My birthday's the 2nd. His is the 20th of September. My birthday's January 2nd. I like it. All right. So, yeah, man. So, stay tuned for him. I'll be here till noon o'clock. We got 38 minutes left of the show, guys. And I played that Get On Top. The guys are asking for more money. They don't want to work for free. They don't want to get penalized. And that's a big thing going on right now to this day, you know? So in the South Bay, San Jose, they might be going on strike. The San Jose city workers are going to be going on strike, guys. You know, they gave the okay to the union. They can authorize a strike. So it's on the table. It hasn't been set, but it might be, there might be a strike at the end of the month or beginning of the month. I'm not sure. Right? And for better wages, you know, it's like anything else. It's getting expensive around here. I understand that. Right? I understand that. We all understand that. You know, the city should understand that. You know? Especially San Jose City. But there might be going a strike. The union's ready to go. They're just, you know, they're at the bargaining table. Nobody wants that. I know nobody wants that. You know, but sometimes stuff needs to happen. I'm all for it, man. But there's something funny that I've been hearing. So, like, you're part of the union. Your union voted to strike. Okay. Say you're in that union. Let's say you didn't vote for the strike. That's fine, too. Everybody votes yes or no, right? There's no problem to that, right? Some people don't have a problem. Some people are happy making the money they're making or don't even want to lose any work. You know, but you're part of the union. So your brothers and sisters voted for that. So you got, you know, you'd be like, okay, I support my brothers and sisters in the union. There's nothing wrong with that. That's beautiful, right? But I've been like reading this stuff, man, and, you know, check.

example, the left goes to the right or the right goes to the left, however your viewpoint is, okay? This is what happens. So you're a city worker. You're part of the union. Your union issues a strike. So you're not going to work for 3 days, right? Those 3 days you would have worked, right, are no more. Now they're telling you, you're not going to work. You can't even check email at work. You can't check your schedule at work. In those 3 days, you can't sign into your city accounts. In those 3 days, a full real strike. Cool, okay? But here's what's weird about it. Okay, so the city cannot fire you if you go on strike, right? That's 100% truth. I don't think you could, if it's voting, you have the right to strike, and they can't make you lose that job. I don't even think anything can happen to you. They just let you have a strike. Cool. Right? But here's the thing where it gets iffy. If you're in that union and you're on the strike, and let's say you were supposed to work those 3 days on the strike, you're not working. Well, the union is saying you need to be on that picket line if your shift is on that day. And if it's not, it's a no call, no show. Right? Makes zero sense. And you shouldn't even be penalized. Does the city penalize you if you go on strike? No. You'll go on strike and then hopefully it works out, then you'll get back on strike. They can't fire you. You know? They could replace you, but they can't fire you. And once it gets settled, then you're back at the job, right? But the union is now saying, if you were scheduled to work on those 3 days, you better be on the picket line, buddy. You better be there. You better be on that picket line. Who do you think you are not being up that picket line? And I've been reading about this. They can't fire you for not being on the picket line, but your union can put fines on you. They could tax you. The union can tax you if you don't show up on that picket line. You know, and I think that's weird, man. It's like they're trying to make you a pawn. And this is where, like, you know, the union's going against the machine. But guess what? Is the union turning into the machine? It's a little weird. It's a little weird, guys. I'm all for the union. I'm all for strikes. I'm all for standing up for yourself. But I'm not for people trying to tell you, get to the front line, soldier. You pawn. Get to the front line. Get to the picket line. Or else you're going to get fined. Or else it's a no call, no show. I don't like that. That doesn't seem right to me. You know, I like being suggested. I'm even cool with, we highly encourage you. I'm not cool with, yo, it's a no call, no show, buddy. If you don't show up at that picket line, it's a no call, no show, buddy. No call, no show. I thought we're on strike. It's weird, man. And this is why I always say, the left goes to the right or the right goes to the left. It fits. And I've been trying to get more information about this, you know, because, you know, there's people, I'm sure, who are part of the union who go, okay, I didn't vote for this, but I want to support my brothers and sisters, right? So I will not go to work. But now, I didn't vote for this. I want to support them. And now they're making me go to the picket line? That's when I have a problem, man. Hey, I'm telling you guys this. What do you guys think about that? You know, is it right? Is it wrong? You know, we all want to support people, man. But, you know, for the people who can't work those 3 days,
Now they got to go in their bag of tricks to see what they can do to make that money back.

If you voted for it and you said yes on the strike, your ass better be at the picket line, man. Your ass better be holding up a sign. Your ass better be there 30 minutes before you're supposed to show up, man. If you voted for it. All those guys need to be at the front line, you know? But I'm sure there's people who maybe didn't vote or didn't vote for it. Why should they be there? What? Okay, get to the picket line. Make sure you get all your managers coffee too, okay? Get out of here. Hey, what do I know, guys? What do I know? It's just something that's weird. If I'm not connecting the dots, please let me know. It's just an issue that I'm very curious about, you know? 415-766-4428. To everyone around the world, 1-415-766-4428. Let me know what you think. We're here. We're ready. Bringing music from all over this wonderful universe. We've got the goods. We've got them. And they're ready to go. Let's get back into it. More music on the way. Remember, DJ Mark will be here at noon. All will be well. Shouts out to all.

Enough of me. Let's get into it. Yo, I think this guy passed away, so I want to play his track. I've heard him in a couple of tracks, but this is the main one that I remember him in.

0: let's throw it down. Shouts out to the artist is named Badass, guys. And maybe he passed away a long time ago. Or I'm not too sure. But I just found out about it, so I want to give him his respect. Shouts out to all. Radio! Valencia. This song is called Q-Ball. Shouts out to all. Radio Valencia.
1: You the fuck with you, then I super fuck with you. And I'm out for the nine deuce niggas.
2: Cunningness, this is nine Drake. Steel, badass Lynch, motherfucking Q-Ball. And my nigga Brad, what the fuck?

0: think you could see it over there on that screen. Ultimate Warrior is on there right now. Oh, that's an Ultimate Warrior. That's, oh, this guy.
1: Oh,
0: this guy I found. This is
1: that?
0: A wrestler. He was just signed to the WWE. He calls himself Iron Sheik Jr. And he, hold on, let me get this on here. I've lost the microphone feed. Hold on, you got to.
1: Hello.
0: All right,
1: can
0: here we go.
1: Iron Sheik Jr.
0: Oh, there he is, Iron Sheik Jr.
2: You lose the microphone, Stern.
0: This guy was just signed by the WWE for $2 million, yes. And he's calling himself Iron Sheik Jr.
2: No, I don't call myself Iron Sheik Jr. I call myself the real Iron Sheik, because that jabroni you have sitting right there in your studio is a fucking no-good faggot piece of shit, motherfucker jabroni piece of faggot shit.
0: This
2: and
0: guy.
2: If I ever see him, I'm going to fucking kill him, you cheap fucking son of a bitch. I'm the real Iron Sheik. I'm the real Iron Sheik. You are faggot.
3: But if you are the not faggot,
2: you are faggot.
3: Here. I see
2: oh, yeah?
3: you.
2: I
3: no. fucked your ass.
2: Never.
3: I'll make you happen. You
2: no. I'll, I'll make you humble. I'll make you happy. I'll make you happy. You stole the camel clutch.
3: You son of a bitch.
2: You son of a bitch.
3: Mercy.
2: You stole the camel clutch from my father. And you will die for it. You stole the camel clutch.
0: Sir, let me ask you something. You're getting $2 million. You're getting $2 million from Vince McMahon.
2: He paid me last
0: and
2: night.
0: And you're stealing this man.
2: $2 million in whores and cash and cocaine and the crack and the marijuana. Because he said you're the Iron Sheik. This Iron
0: well,
2: Sheik is a piece
0: Iron
2: of
0: Sheik,
2: faggot
0: what do you
2: shit.
0: Think of this fucking guy? He's stealing
3: I
0: your whole life.
3: I think he's a punk.
2: You're
3: piece
2: a punk.
3: Of shit. If you have a balls,
2: yeah.
3: Tom, show me.
2: Oh, yeah.
3: All of us, you are like Michael Jackson.
2: No, you're
3: not. You are. Baltimore, what?

Valencia, the great, the late, the legendary Iron Sheik theme song, Desert Threat, is what you heard. And you heard the Iron Sheik going against Iron Sheik Jr. There can only be one. There can only be one. Shouts out to all. Remember, DJ Mark is minutes away. All will be well. Give him a call, 415-766-4428. To everyone around the world, 1-415-766-4428. 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It's all going to be happening. We'll be at Haight Ashbury. Hope to see you there. I'll be there too, spinning music. Come on through. 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This is happening this Sunday, Haight Ashbury Street Fair. 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

0: So tell me, what's a lace curtain motherfucker like you doing in the Stadies?
1: Still on the straight and narrow?
2: The straight isn't narrow.
1: Still up the airport.
2: Yeah, what do you think?
1: How's young Bill? I've been away. Rome. Nicer wops. No pizza.
2: Yeah, he's mainly up the North Shore with his mother.
1: You see him?
2: Oh, yeah, it's not like that. I see him.
1: You put up with that arrangement?
2: Easy to put up with than anything else I might have to put up with.
1: Wake up and smell the coffin. Irish. A real Mick. Bullshit and shamrocks.
3: Dad, I can't get this on right. Can you fix it?
2: Yeah, sure.
0: Hey, look at me.
4: Families are always rising or falling in America, am I right?

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This band has become bigger than any of us, but it will never be bigger than you. Thanks again.

Radio Valencia, the last track for Sublime's album. We did the whole album, guys. It's all done. That was the thanks track, man. And that's the whole album. We did it. Shouts out to all. Hey, DJ Mark is minutes away getting ready. Give him a call, 415-766-4428. But it's about that time. Is it about that time? Yes, it is. It's all over. Shouts out to my moms, my dad, my sister, my brothers, my nephews, nieces, cousins, aunts, uncles. Shouts out to mi abuelita. I love her and miss her so much. Shouts out to my moms again. I love her so much. Shouts out to Mr. P. Forever. Shouts outs to Double B. Forever. Till next time. My name is Falco. And I am now saying the toilet is now.

This is Smelly Kelly from Red Meat. And when I'm in San Francisco, and that's all the fucking time, I listen to Radio Valencia because they play that good roots shit. God bless you. Take care. Say hello to the children.

0: let me. That's the name of my show. And time won't let me wait that long. Because this time I had to wait a couple weeks. I'd been out of town. And I've been in New Orleans. And I got to tell you, when I go to New Orleans, I am walking around on air. You know, people love New Orleans. They like to say the food, the music, the food, the music, the food, the music, the people. The people are so fucking wonderful. And I just walk around smiling like an idiot for about 2 weeks more before it wears off. But I played a lot of New Orleans music the last couple of weeks, so that's not what we're going to do today at all. I decided that. And, hold on. A couple notable deaths this week. Every day, every week, somebody dies that I care about. This time it was Dwayne Eddy, about a week ago. Actually, right before I left town, Dickie Betts passed away, and that one hit hard. And it's just a regular occurrence now, and I've kind of promised myself that I am not going to play music by people that died this week, because that's what everybody does. I mean, just everybody has to play music by whoever just left the mortal coil and moved on to the graveyard in the sky. But that's not what we do here. We're just playing the greatest music we can think of in the right order, trying to mix it up and play all my favorite stuff constantly. And that's what we're going to do today. So actually what I did was this show was something I tried to put together before I left town. So when I came back on Tuesday, I'd have more than, 24 hours to do this. It takes a lot of time to put together this show. Here's another Dwayne Eddy track that I love also. This is background music. It's a sin to play some of the stuff as background, but that's what I'm doing. That last Dwayne Eddy song was Shazam. This one is Stalkin'. The King of Twang, one of the great instrumental musicians of all times. Certainly the guitar sounds of Dwayne Eddy is something that I've lived with and loved with and will continue to do so. And I like to use a lot of instrumental tracks as the background when I'm doing this stuff. So that's what's there. And I'm going to break all my rules because I don't play music by dead people unless they died a while ago and not people that died this week or last. But yes, that was and is Dwayne Eddy. And the first song will be the Allman Brothers. Dickie Betts, you know, what can I say? I'm going to get it out of the way, but I promise I will not be doing this for all time because that's not really what I'm about, is, mourning the loss of wonderful musicians who I care so much about, because it's just happening way too often and it's really getting a little hard. Let's see, what are we doing this week? Oh, well, this week we're going to do a lot of rock and blues and rock and blues and a little bit of folk. And it's all from the late 60s, early 70s. And once again, it's a lot of my favorite stuff. This first block of music will be the Allman Brothers, Creedence, Jeff Beck Group, Roy Buchanan, Robin Trower. I've made a note to myself that I'm going to do the hard work that you guys don't do because you don't have the album covers in front of you, and you're probably not looking up all these songs on Wikipedia. But, you know, when I play this stuff, I kind of like to know the year it came out, the label, the producer, the studio, the hits, and why I'm playing the song that I'm playing, other than the fact that I really like it, you know. But that's what I do, and I'm trying to make the best segues I can, too. So anyway, just to get things off and running, I'm going to play a little bit of Allman Brothers. I don't play the Allman Brothers a lot. A lot of the stuff that gets played a lot, the Beatles, the Stones, the Grateful Dead, are you kidding? I can't play that stuff just because you don't need me to do it. Everyone else is doing that. We're playing stuff that you may not hear. So here we go. Here's the Allmans. Memory of Elizabeth Reed.
1: A song Dickie Betts wrote from our second album, In Memory of Elizabeth Reed.

off and running with lots of electric guitar. Hope you guys like electric guitar because you got an earful. Anyway, we did start out with, on that set, the Allman Brothers doing the In Memory of Elizabeth Reed. That's off the Live at the Fillmore album. Maybe one of the greatest live rock and roll concert live recordings ever released on a double album in the history of the world. And that is a lot of Dickie Betts on there, and rest in peace, Dickie Betts. After that was Creedence Clearwater Revival doing 99 and a half. And hold on, there's a little background. 99 and a half just won't do. That's a Wilson Pickett song. That's off of Cosmos Factory. For those in the know, Cosmos Factory was Creedence Clearwater's rehearsal space in Berkeley. Cosmo was their drummer, Doug Clifford, who I did some legal work for not too long ago. And I still keep in touch with Stu Cook, the bass player of Creedence, who produced one of the greatest records of all time, The Evil One by Rocky Erickson. I'm lucky enough to know those two guys pretty well. Anyway, after Creedence was the Jeff Beck Group doing I Can't Give Back the Love I Feel for You. That was... Oh, you know, I forgot to mention... Oh, yeah, Jeff Beck Group. That was the fourth Jeff Beck Group album. That was that band with Max Middleton. That album, the one with the orange on it, was produced by Steve Cropper. And that song, I Can't Give Back the Love I Feel for You, is an Ashford Simpson song. It's been covered many times by Dusty Springfield, Vicky Carr, Diana Ross. Kind of weird. I never knew that when I listened to that Jeff Beck Group album, but because I was reading the liner notes to share some information with you, that's what I learned this today, actually. After that was Roy Buchanan doing John's Blues, the second Roy Buchanan album, the one with the black and white cover, the one that I love the most. That was a beauty. And then after that was Robin Trower doing Day of the Eagle off the Bridge of Sighs album, produced by Matthew Fisher, both of them from Procol Harum. That is something. That sounds more like Hendrix than Hendrix. And when I first saw the Robin

0: much.
1: All right, all right, all right.
0: That was something, what we just heard. God, lots of electric guitar today. Lots of stuff from the UK, from the 60s and 70s. We started with Rory Gallagher doing the Walk on Hot Coals. That's from the Blueprint album. Rory's still a hero in Ireland. They still have a festival there that they do every year. I just got a notice that my friends in Canned Heat are playing that one this year. After that was John Mayall, You Must Be Crazy. That's off the USA Union LP, featuring the electric violin of Sugarcane Harris. That's the band I saw when I saw John Mayall with Larry Taylor on bass and Harvey Mantel on guitar and Paul Legas on drums. A couple members of Canned Heat. Surprise. Humble Pie did Sour Grain. That's off the Rock On LP. That is Frampton on guitar. That is Steve Marriott on vocals. And, wow, Rock On by Humble Pie. Humble Pie was huge in Cleveland. They played there over and over and over. And I saw them many times. And I was very lucky to have seen them with Peter Frampton. And then later when he left, they brought in this guy, Clem Clemens, who was also incredible. After that was T-Rex doing Bang A Gong, Get It On, from the Electric Warrior album, produced by Tony Visconti. That was on Reprise Records. That was the second T-Rex album after they'd done four as Tyrannosaurus Rex. Bang A Gong, what can I say? One of the greatest songs of all time. I usually don't play songs that are that well known, but I did today because, heck, you know, what the hell. After that, we heard just a little bit of Oh Well by Fleetwood Mac. That's Peter Green at his best off the Then Play On album. I have to tell you, I had to fade a couple of these songs. Then Play On, I mean, Oh Well is like 13 minutes long, and Walk on Hot Coals is like 8 or 10 minutes long. And at the beginning of the show, In Memory of Elizabeth Reed is like almost an album size. So it's too long for me. Short attention span theater. So what are we listening to now? Behind me is Freddie King doing San Jose. And coming up next are the band Leo Kottke, Leon Redbone, Jesse Winchester, and more.

Once again, we just played a bunch of really amazing stuff. The first song we heard was The Band doing Orange Juice Blues. That's Blues for Breakfast. I like to play that one early in the morning. That is from The Basement Tapes, and that is Richard Manuel, who wrote that song, and who was singing it. And one of my faves. It's not a particularly well-known song by The Band, but it happens to be one of my favorites, and that's what I do on this show. I just play the best, my all-time faves. After that was Leo Kottke doing Song of the Swamp. That's off the Greenhouse album. His second for Capitol, 1972. After that was Leon Redbone doing an abbreviated version of Salty Dog. And then we heard Jesse Winchester doing Isn't That So. That's off the Third Down and 110 to Go LP on Bearsville Records. That's got all these amazing people on it. Paul Butterfield and Amos Garrett on guitar. Oh, my God. John Kahn on bass. And then, speaking of John Kahn, here comes Jeff and Maria Muldaur kneeing me in the balls and balling me in the knees. Those first two albums by Jeff and Maria Muldaur, Sweet Potatoes and Pottery Pie, are just incredible. And then after that was Bonnie Raitt doing Big Road. That's from her first album. I just saw her the other day. She's still great. Behind me is Super Session, Mike Bloomfield, Al Kooper, Stephen Stills doing Stop. It's a nice instrumental here. Written by Jerry Ragavoy and Mort Schumann. They don't write them like that anymore. Another great instrumental track that I like to use when I'm talking. It's kind of a sin. Anyway, moving right along, as we do here, this is Short Attention Span Theater. We cannot play long songs, and we cannot talk too long either. I'm going to try to live up to both of those things. Coming up in the next group of songs, Skip Spence from Moby Grape doing Margaret Tiger Rug. That's off his Or album. Look for that tribute show that they're going to do at the chapel for Skip Spence. He was still around when I first came here. I used to see him on Haight Street. I don't even want to tell the stories because it was kind of sad. And anyway, Skip, and then we're going to hear a couple female artists. Fraser and DeBolt from Canada, Ellen McElwain, Bobby Charles, another Bearsville artist, much like Jesse Winchester. Delaney and Bonnie, a couple gospel things from the Stovall Sisters and Shades of Blue. What can I say? Nothing but the best for you guys. That's what we do here. And just to prove that, here's Skip Spence from Moby Grape.

Skip Spence started out with Margaret Tiger Rug. That's off of the Ore album. Skip Spence and Moby Grape. Fraser and DeBolt are from Canada. They're a husband and wife, a folk duo, doing a song off their second album for Columbia. The song's called I Want to Dance With You. They were wonderful. I love these male-female vocals. We have a couple of them today. I'm going to point it out to you in a second. After Fraser and DeBolt was Ellen McElwain playing slide guitar, doing I Don't Want to Play. She's incredible. Steel guitar player. Slide guitar player. And then we heard Bobby Charles doing Small Town Talk, also on the Bearsville label, much like Jesse Winchester that we played before. Bunch of guys in the band on that one. Some of these same players, here we go again, Amos Garrett, Billy Mundy, Ben Keith, and members of the band. Dr. John, too. She's produced by John Simon and Rick Danko of the band. Wow. Bobby Charles, Small Town Talk, Bearsville Records from Louisiana. And after that, we heard Delaney and Bonnie doing Neverending Song of Love. That was the acoustic version off of the Motel Shot LP. Then we heard two great gospel things. The Stovall Sisters doing Spirit in the Sky. They actually sang backups on that one, on the original, also produced by Eric Jacobson, this time with William Truckaway. Then we heard Shades of Blue doing Oh How Happy. Behind me is Barbara Moore doing Take Off. And here comes Lee Michaels, if you know what I mean.

let's take the time. Let the shack outside, okay? If you know what I'm talking about, just let me know if you wanna go to that home out on the range. They got a lot of nice girls.

What did we just hear? Oh my God. We heard Lee Michaels. Do you know what I mean? That's off his fifth LP. It's actually called Fifth, 5TH, on A&M Records. All those records by Lee Michaels are wonderful. Eric Burden and the Animals. Oh, here's a little something. Anyway, Eric Burden and the Animals did Don't Bring Me Down. That's a Goffin King song. I did not know that. Produced by Tom Wilson. Tim Hardin did Don't Make Promises That You Can't Keep. That's the first track off his first album. Produced by Eric Jacobson. Jesus. I know Eric Jacobson pretty well, you know, and he's done a lot. Most notably, The Love and Spoonful and Norman Greenbaum's Spirit in the Sky. The Stovall Sisters' their version of Spirit in the Sky that we just heard about 20 minutes ago. I should do a whole show of Eric Jacobs. I should invite him on the show. He did all those Chris Isaak records, too, a little bit later. Anyway, after Tim Hardin, we heard Tom Waits doing Heart Attack and Vine. That's on his seventh studio LP for Asylum Records. That was also done by Screamin' Jay Hawkins. It was in a Levi's commercial. It was a lawsuit, too. Rolling Stones did Ventilator Blues off of Exile on Main Street. And then ZZ Top did LaGrange. It's about the chicken ranch. It's about a lot of pretty girls down there. That was recorded at Arden Studios. I've been there in Memphis. Behind me is Winder K. Frog doing Sunshine Superman. That's Donovan track. I actually had planned to play some Donovan and some Mamas and Papas and a bunch of stuff like that. But no way. Once I started hitting Ventilator Blues and LaGrange, I got to keep going in that direction. So we're going to hear some Captain Beefheart, and we're going to hear some Canty. If we have time, we only have 10 minutes left, but here we go. This is DJ Barrister. This is Time Won't Let Me. And if I can find the track, we're going to jump forward a few to hear Captain Beefheart, The Mighty Hannibal, and close the show out with All Night Long by Joe Walsh, I hope.

Okay, I wanted to play one more instrumental so I could talk just to say goodbye. Because I don't have much time left, and I do want to play a couple of these tracks I had. We just heard Captain Beefheart doing Diddy Wah Diddy. That's off of the Safe as Milk album. And then we heard Mighty Hannibal doing Jerkin' the Dog. Behind me is the Fabulous Wailers doing Tall Cool One. That's a real good instrumental one. And then coming up, we're going to do Joe Walsh All Night Long. That's off the it was off a soundtrack album. I can't remember. And if we have time, we're going to hear Bullfrog Blues by the Canned Heat. By Canned Heat, not the Canned Heat. Anyway, so here we go. Here is.

0: JJ,
1: all
0: yeah.
1: in a row.
0: Yeah. 2 o'clock. Here to rock. And yeah, we were at the Hate Street Festival on Sunday. Oh my gosh, what a blast. Me, John Hill, Faco, and our fabulous Jasper Lee. So good. We had a great time. And I played this one there. I'm going to start off with the Grateful Dead. We were right on the corner. Hate Ashbury, how exciting. What a blast. So happy to be here. Enjoy.

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Oh my gosh. And here we go, Samoa for ya. We got Let's Run by La Tigra. Took a little stuffed animal to the show. They opened up for Beck many years ago. Such a blast.

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Never wrestle with a pig. You get filthy, and the pig loves it. All right. Be seen, folks. Playing lots of stuff today. My first show, a person stopped in and told me a story about an artist in Dublin, performance artist in Dublin, who did a project called The Uplift. And they actually were like lifting up people off the ground, taking them across the sidewalk. Just sounds so funny and awesome. And like, I don't know, I just thought that was so great. And I am gonna play some Spearhead now. This is Chocolate, the Super Highway.

Whoa, St. Vincent with David Byrne. David Byrne and St. Vincent from their Love This Giant record. So good. The bigger the front, the bigger the back. Another little tidbit of philosophy for you there. Yep. And now we've got some King Missile up for you. I hope you will enjoy.

Sorry, it's not happening. Let's see. Trying again. Hello, it's Cammie J, and this is The Uplift. But that is not happening for me. Anyway, I was playing a lot of nice stuff from this weekend, too. We were up at the Haight Street Fair. 47 years they've been doing that. Oh, my goodness. What a good time it was. Really, really fun. Yeah, I'm trying to get this track up for you. King Missile, 1987. I am a sensitive artist. Let's see. Oh, I know what I did. Here we go.

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I'd fix a breakfast that would please him most. Eggs and coffee, some apricot juice and some buttered toast.

the amazing Nina Simone.

ましょう。さあ、それではどうぞ皆さん、最後までごゆっくり。

Hey, how fun is that, right? Bringing us back to being babies, little children. How to get to Sesame Street? How do you get to Carnegie Hall? Practice, practice, practice. So, here I am, Cammie J. This is The Uplift with me. Every Thursday, I am broadcasting live from our studio on 22nd Street. While the farmer's market is happening outside, I want to invite everybody, please come on by, spend some time with me, get on the mic, have a little fun. This one is called S'il vous plaît by the Fantastic Plastic Machine.

0: SF presents Bay Area Electric Underground. But you know what? I think I'm gonna kill that and get us moving again. So here we go, guys. It's a little treat for ya.
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It's going to be Cosmic Supernatural by Kid Loco.

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It's something that everyone kind of takes for granted that it's here and it's going to be around, and it means something to different aspects of your life. And it's not something that people get into with the idea that, hey, I'm going to play music so that I can become famous and make a lot of money.

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Sometimes there he is. High Ride Happy Hour. I read you, Valencia. And we're just going to sail on through these blue skies, and then

and it's all 420. And you're listening to Hog Rye Happy Hour. And over my shoulder, behind me on the airwaves, oh, hey, it's 420. Let's get rolling. Fire up your bongs, stoner hags, and off and away we go. And we're going to listen to the Gun Club here. They were just going to bob and weave us through the traffic of the present. All right. Radio Valencia. Shutting the fuck up so you can...

Pride happy hour, but it really it has been for a little bit here, and had last week rolling to fill in, but you know, like I like to say here, better late than never, just like your period, just like your girlfriend's period, period, to quote my hag progeny, my babies, period. You're listening to Hag Right Happy Hour, and you're listening to Talking Heads, and I'm going to get us on over to a little Lisa Belladonna.

Happy Hour. Hagrid Happy Hour. What's good, people? What is good? The Who. Who's that, you say? Me too. The Who. Always so good. You know, what's funny is right now, I'm just, your hag is trying to adjust the microphone. And the funny thing is, usually it's a little high for me, but now it's a little low for me. Maybe it's because I'm so high, guys. I'm actually not. Anyways, you're listening to Hag Raya Happy Hour here at Radio Valencia. And if you didn't know that, well, now you're informed. And I'm here to fill people in. I want to cross all the T's, dot all the I's, and kick some motherfuckers in the ass. Do you know what I'm saying? But that's a topic for another time. We're here to enjoy the good vibrations, to quote the Beach Boys, which BT Dubs I was listening to. Pet Sounds quite a bit this week. Brian Wilson's been on my mind. And, of course, also Dolly Parton, Dolly, and Tim Curry. Are you kidding? Oh, my God. Clue is, like, in the top five movie choices at my house. Actually, was just wearing my Dolly Parton t-shirt around Humboldt last Saturday. That's why I wasn't here for the radio show. And just talking about how fucking great Dolly Parton is with everybody on Saturday. And little did I know that she had just gone into care for cancer. And anyways, hey, I'm thankful that there's extraordinary icons pounding the pavement and just, you know, shining their sparkly great light on everybody. So I'll take it. Rest in peace, Queen. You know what I mean? But yeah. It actually didn't bring Pet Sounds. I was gonna, but I was feeling some other things today. A bitch needs balance, you know? So that's why we're gonna put some wild kraut rock of Can on. Here's Future Days. A reissue. This is from like decades ago. And it holds up still. We got The Who, My Generation, rolling right now. We're going to skip on over. We're just going to cross some waters over to Germany. And here we go, guys. Okay. Radio Valencia, Hag Ride, Happy Hour. Happy to have you listening to this.

Tangerine Dream. What? Oh. Hey guys. It's iGrad Happy Hour at Radio Valencia in the Mission. It's a beautiful overcast day on 22nd Street. Looking out at this wonderful market going till 7. And then shortly after that, shortly after that, you guys, we got a goddamn blood moon lunar eclipse overhead tonight. Visible from San Francisco, maybe, weather permitting, God's willing, if you believe in gods. La Luna, blood orange, you heard it here, you probably heard it everywhere. Anyways, you should look up because it's going to be beautiful, and they say this is going to be the most beautiful eclipse we're going to have until 2049 now. I don't know, well, that will be visible from San Francisco, but we don't know if it's going to be visible, so I don't know. Anyways, it starts at like 7:30. And then it wraps around 10:30, and right around 9:15, supposedly, it's at some peak. I don't know. Maybe double-check those things, but that's the intel I got from the internet astrologers. Ooh, actually, that's from NASA, and I believe them. I don't know what you believe, but I believe them. And I don't know. That's your Cosmic Nihilist update of the week, guys. So, yeah. Full moon today. Lunar eclipse in Pisces. I should have some Pink Floyd for that. Little fishes. Maybe some Radiohead. But at any rate, we had right there Tangerine Dream, Le Parc, and we had a little T-Rex. Who doesn't love that? Wow. All right. Radio Valencia, let's kick on over to some pulp. I don't know about you, but I could go for some Jarvis Cocker right about meow. Okay. All right. Pulp, we're going to throw one of my favorites on. We're going to go with one of the top ones. I don't always do that. And so we're just gonna just infuse a little mojo into whatever's cooking on your Thursday afternoon. There's some fucking banana stuff going on in the world. There is some awful stuff there. So there's, you know, protect your energy. And there's also, like, it's a good time to make some magic. It's a good time to just do music. It's a good time to be around rad people and to, like, try and see what happens. Throw some glittery spaghetti at the wall. See if it sticks, you know? All right, that's a little update from your hag today. Just a little dispatch of build the world that I want to be in, please. I imagine we're of similar minds. Okay, and I'm trying to do it. And we're going to help. We're going to get some help from Jarvis Cocker here. Thanks, Tangerine Dream. Tangerine, not a blood orange, but close.

Blonde redhead. Thanks, blonde redhead. You're listening to Hagrai Happy Hour, Radio Valencia. That was kind of a throwback from about 18 years ago. That song brings me back to meeting my sweetheart, who I like to tenderly call After Hours here, or cheekily, who just brought me a green chicken chili tamale. Thanks, After Hours, for the marketplace snack, for the farmer's market snack, and some horchata, ladies and fellas. Horchata. If anybody ever tells you to settle, just remember, After Hours brings tamales and horchata and listens to the music I play that brings back some memories. And that's some good shit. Don't settle. Don't settle. He's my second husband and my last, to be clear. I'm not taking him to the grave, but I'm taking this one to the grave. Do you know what I mean? Anyways, hey, thanks for listening, guys. So, I got the Big Lebowski soundtrack on the decks. And I think I'm going to put the Nina Simone song from that flick on. I love that fucking movie. Shout out to the Coen brothers. Shout out to the dude. And also, if you've never read the book, The Dude and the Zen Master, well, go to your bookstore and get it, because that's a good one. It's a long recorded conversation that was transcribed from Jeff Bridges and Bernie Glassman, a Zen master. And they sit in this, Jeff Bridges is like ranch in Montana, and have like a conversation for 5 days, and then they turned it into a book, and they basically just talked about how the dude is a Zen master. And there's a whole chapter on a chapter called The Rug Really Ties the Room Together, and there's a chapter called That's Just Like Your Opinion, Man. And it is my opinion, and it is a superior qualified one, that it is a fucking great book. Also, this is a fucking great movie. So let's listen to some of the wonderful music put together to accompany that goddamn awesome film. Also, prior we had, speaking of awesome films, and Suspiria, it's not the first time you've heard me talk about it, and it won't be the last. Little bit of an obsession with me, but evidence of good taste too, maybe. The Tom York score for, oh god, and I'm going to say this wrong, Luca Guadagnino's remake of Suspiria. God damn it, I love that score. And so that was not the title track, but close to Suspirium from Suspiria. Yeah, and what else do we have? We have Blonde Redhead 23.